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5: Hello there, I'm Sean Bindley. The Australian government says the latest tariff decision from the US makes no sense. The US Trade Office has announced the levy on our goods will rise from 10% to 12.5% as part of sanctions on 60 countries, which American officials claim aren't doing enough to eliminate forced labour. Deputy Prime Minister Richard Marles told the ABC it's a disappointing decision.
6: And to be clear, you know, grounding this on the basis of forced labour, I mean, forced labour is definitely something which needs to be combated around the world, so we support that objective, but we have laws which are amongst the strongest in the world, and we've been making that point to the Trump administration.
5: The European Union's Aspides naval force has warned ships with links to Israel, the US or Saudi Arabia to avoid the Red Sea and the Gulf of Aden amidst growing Houthi threats to international shipping. Yemen's Houthi movement announced a maritime blockade of Saudi Arabia on Monday and followed through on Tuesday with drone and missile strikes on two Saudi oil tankers, the first attacks under the new blockade. Maritime tracking data shows tanker traffic through the Bab el-Mandeb Strait has dropped sharply, with vessels diverting to longer routes. Blake Sifton is in Tel Aviv.
7: Well, tankers in the Red Sea appear to be heeding the Houthis' warnings. On Tuesday, three oil tankers took U-turns away from the Yemeni coast. On Wednesday, a further five tankers diverted their course away from the Yemeni coast and north. Now, instead of going through the Bab el-Mandeb Strait, the much more direct route to the Arabian Sea, these tankers are now headed north to the Suez Canal and a much longer and more expensive route through the Mediterranean and around the coast of Africa.
5: Meanwhile, the federal government says it has no plans to tax gas exports. Labor backbencher Ed Husic broke party ranks to push for the change, saying it would encourage companies to keep more of the valuable resource in Australia. But Richard Marles says it's not necessary.
8: Our focus is on establishing a gas reservation, and we are very mindful of the need for us to be reliable partners with our international counterparts.
5: It is the second day of the Labor National Conference in Adelaide. Gambling reform expected to be on the agenda today. Queensland has recorded its first suspected positive case of H5 bird flu. Lachlan Gray has the details.
9: Samples from a deceased petrel found on Moreton Island tested positive during initial testing at the state government's Biosecurity Sciences Laboratory. The samples have since been sent to the CSIRO's Australian Centre for Disease Preparedness for confirmatory testing. Department of Primary Industries Chief Veterinary Officer Alison Crook says a positive result was a matter of when, not if, but insists it will not impact the poultry sector or native wildlife. Anyone who encounters sick or dead wild birds or wildlife is being urged to avoid contact, keep children and pets away, and report immediately to the Emergency Animal Disease Hotline on 1800 675 888. Lachlan Gray, Brisbane.
5: Origin Energy says it's working with police to understand how a hacker allegedly stole the personal details of 2 million customers. The perpetrators say they carried out the breach using the credentials of a sacked employee. The company has apologised for the incident. Investigations are ongoing. This is Air News. In AFL, the Lions are on high alert for a power surge in Sunday's clash at the Gabba. Brisbane might be sitting 11 places clear of Port Adelaide on the AFL's ladder, but veteran Dane Zorko says they'll have plenty of respect for the visitors.
10: They're a team that's hungry and reminds me of a little bit of us, you know, a couple of years back where we're getting close to knocking off all these sides. We're setting ourselves every week to get a big fish, and finally we started to get them, and we don't want that to be the case this weekend.
5: Adelaide's players will recover today following last night's disappointing 34-point loss at home to Collingwood, the result making it increasingly unlikely the Crows can make the top four. The Pies booting 10 second-half goals to 4 to claim their biggest scalp of the season. Coach Craig McRae surprised the Adelaide Oval crowd booed Isaac Quaynor.
11: It's a fascinating narrative around why they would boo him. My understanding was a victim of a homophobic slur, and he's getting booed for that. It's a fascinating world we live in. We're wrapped in Isaac's game tonight, 150 games. Geez, he must have the ball a lot early because he got booed a lot. Now we'll get our arms around him and show how much we love him.
5: Tonight, Melbourne host Geelong. In rugby league, the Penrith Panthers have overcome two sin binnings to defeat the Parramatta Eels 24-18 last night. Thomas Jenkins scored his 26th try of the season, breaking Reece West's club record. The Titans can all but ensure the Dragons take this year's wooden spoon with victory in Wollongong on Sunday, but veteran Chris Randall warns the Dragons will be desperate for a win. Australian Independent Radio News.

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0: see, when all that gang war was going on, I'll tell you one thing I never forget.
1: And what's that?
0: See, when I got home, first thing I would hear is, what?
2: Bill!
1: Yeah.
2: Where you been, boy?
1: That's it. That's it. That's mom.
0: What's your mama say? She say, boy, now I'm gonna tell you.
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4: My rough style of singing is just a natural thing. 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I have to try to understand what they mean and then go for myself. I mean, that's just me. 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That's the way I felt about it. Come on, girl, reach out for me.

0: 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Welcome to Voices Are Alive on Alive 90.5 FM, where every Friday we celebrate the people, cultures, and stories that make our communities stronger. I'm your host, Luisa Caroca. Today, we are welcoming a very special guest, Bob Treasure, President of the Australia-Cuba Friendship Society, Sydney. Bob has spent decades as an educator, community advocate, and supporter of international solidarity. He'll be joining us to talk about the cultural festival in solidarity with Cuba, taking place on this Sunday, the 26th of July, and to share what inspires him. Life is a lifelong connection with Cuba. He's going to tell us the story of why is that. Bob, welcome to Voices Are Alive. It's a pleasure to have you with us today.
1: Thank you, Luisa. It's great to be here.
0: Yes, it's lovely. For those who don't know you, Bob, would you be able to tell us what shaped your journey?
1: I've always had an interest in Cuba, partly because it was such a bright sort of shining light of socialism when Fidel Castro first came to power. And I noticed from the outset that it was different. The posters, the literature, the movies that came out of Cuba were certainly socialistic and explaining what was happening in Cuba, but they were brighter and more positive, more optimistic, I guess, than a lot of the other systems and societies that existed at the time when I was young. So I went to Cuba, and I've been a few times, and the last visit was in 2019, and it just confirms my love of the people of Cuba, of the aims, what they're trying to achieve there, and the way that they have adhered to that despite all the incredible difficulties and obstacles they've had to overcome.
0: Tell us a little bit about your journey as an educator, as a teacher in Australia.
1: Oh, of course. I started teaching. When I started, we had a thing called the bond, which meant that you're indentured for 3 years for your Teachers College scholarship. And it meant that you had to teach anywhere in New South Wales for those 3 years. You had to be prepared to be sent anywhere. Well, at the time, country service, as they called it, began at Blacktown. So anything west of Blacktown was country service, and you could serve out your bond there. So my first appointment was at Downside High. From there I went to Colleton, and from Colleton to Erskine Park and Blackstone High. My whole life really has been dedicated to teaching students in Western Sydney.
0: What is difference from back then to what it is now, being a teacher?
1: Well, when I started, the class sizes were like 40 plus. So over my lifetime in teaching, one of the major things we fought for was reduced class sizes. And we achieved it. By the time I've left, the class sizes were more like in their 20s, you know. So that was a big thing for me. I taught history and English and Aboriginal studies, the kind of thing that made me interested in overseas societies and foreign influences in Australia and the history of other countries as well as Australia too.
0: It's interesting you say about the class sizes, because I know, for instance, just depending on where the schools are, some of the classes are quite overcrowded. And
1: yes,
0: I have seen it myself with my own grandkids.
1: Yes.
0: And I won't mention the name of the school, but where at times there used to be 60 kids in the
1: yes.
0: classroom.
1: Yes. And combined classes too is a problem these days.
0: Yes.
1: If the school starts to shrink, then they put kindy kids in with year ones and year twos and year threes and everything. And, of course, it's just harder for them to learn under those circumstances, harder for the teachers to teach, harder for the kids to learn when they're not with their you know, their cohort, their age cohort.
0: Exactly.
1: That's happening too much lately. But yeah, it's always a matter of class, I guess. The poorly funded areas of education are the public schools, with people with more challenges, I guess. The last school I was at, we had a special autistic unit, for example, right?
0: Yep.
1: Now you need extra support when you're teaching in that context, and unfortunately, I don't think enough is available. Our public schools should be the best, and a lot of the money that is going to private schools, particularly the wealthy private schools, is just uncalled for. They don't need it. You know, and there are schools out here in Western Sydney that desperately do.
0: So after a long career as a teacher, what was the inspiration for you to become involved with Australia-Cuba Friendship Society?
1: Well, shortly after I'd retired from teaching, I went on a brigade to Cuba. It was in 2019. And at that point, it seemed as though Cuba was coming out of difficulty. In other words, there was a light on the horizon. There was an optimism about the place at the time that hadn't been there for a long time. And partly it was because Obama visited there in his reign as president. And that was just he didn't change much the economic sanctions that the United States had put on Cuba. But he did sort of change the attitude towards Cuba. And it meant that a lot more people felt, from the United States that is, a lot more people felt that they could go to Cuba. Tourism was actually booming in 2019. You could see it in Havana, where there were, you know, all the hotels were full. There was music in the air in all the streets. We travelled around in brand new Chinese buses that had just been purchased by the government, and they were having festivals all the time at that point, and it was a great period of optimism. But while I was there in that very brigade, when in 2019 something happened, and that was that the Trump administration had sponsored an attempted coup in Venezuela. It was around May Day that it happened. The coup, I mean, there was a bunch of adventurers, I think is the best thing you call them, landed in Venezuela thinking that the population would flock to them and overthrow the Maduro government. Nothing of the kind happened. They were dobbed into the authorities and arrested. It was a huge embarrassment, really, to the Trump administration at the time. This was the first Trump administration. They reacted viciously. They put sanctions on Venezuela. I think they put a price on Maduro's head. And what more importantly for Cuba, they immediately cut off the cruise ship visits from the Caribbean tours. They were growing in Cuba. It was part of the sort of Caribbean circuit, was to drop in at Havana and to witness a quite different society than what they'd been used to in all the luxury resorts and everything. And so it was doing quite well. And that was one of the first things that the US administration did in 2019, was to ban cruise ships from going to Cuba. They made it more difficult too for people from the United States, red taping and all that. They stopped people sending money to their, volumes of money to the locals in Cuba. So it turned around. That very time when I was there, there was a major turnaround in the fortunes of the country. And from there, it's just gotten worse.
0: So many Australians know very little about Cuba. What do you wish more people understood about the country and its people?
1: Very good question, Louise. So I just want the people to try and understand what the ambitions of the Cuban people are, or the Cuban government is. and it is to promote respect, to have a system whereby the priorities of life are building respect and peace and community collective awareness as the early priorities, not simply making a profit or going, you know, living for yourself. And that's what I'd like people to see. I mean, I think even in this awfully difficult period that the Cubans are in now, they're still going ahead with all of the programs and things, their ambitions in the first place. In other words, a quality education system. You know, I mentioned class sizes at the start there, Louisa. Well, it was Fidel who announced when we were undergoing a class size campaign in the early 2000s to bring class sizes down. Fidel simply announced he was going to reduce the class sizes in Cuba to 25, and it was better than us. It was better than our setup.
0: Wow.
1: They have a quality education system. You just have to look at the kids when you see how much they're loved by the whole community. And so that's the kind of thing you can see when you're there, just the way that people do respect each other and try and assist each other. I mean, it's very difficult at the moment. I'll give you an example. I mean, I think everybody be aware of the fact that when Maduro was kidnapped from Venezuela, the US administration blocked all oil coming from Venezuela to Cuba. Now, the Cubans were utterly dependent on that Venezuelan oil. And, of course, one of the first things Trump did was to stop it. And that meant that the energy basis of the Cuban economy was totally undermined. And it meant that they had blackouts, consistently blackouts. And now it's reached the point where not a single drop of oil is getting to Cuba. They did have friends in Mexico. They were sending them. Trump stopped that. The Russians tried, but they're flat out with another war in Ukraine. And so it is very difficult for people, for example. Most of the aid coming into Cuba arrives in Havana, but there are 1,000 kilometres distance from Havana to Santiago on the eastern side of Cuba. And getting that aid and getting that humanitarian assistance to the people all throughout Cuba is a really difficult thing. I mean, I'm afraid bicycles and horses and carts just don't do it, you know. It's a real challenge for people to receive the goodwill. And I mean, one of the things about Cuba that I love is that people around the world support it under these circumstances, and they try and send aid and support to them. Oftentimes it's interfered with. Oftentimes it's blocked, particularly here. Banks will not send, not many people know this, they will not send any money to Cuba. If you have an account with any of the Australian banks, you cannot get the money to Cuba. You have to find other ways.
0: Okay, we're going to go to a break, and we're coming back with Bob after this music and commercials.
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2: 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Remember that every Tuesday between 10 and 12, we do have Conversando con Luisa, a Spanish show, and where we actually give voices to the Latin American community and to the music that we love as much as other nationality. We do have Spanish music from all over the world in Spanish. So connect every Tuesday between 10 and 12. Now we're going to ask Bob to tell us about the cultural festival in solidarity with Cuba. What can people expect on the day? I've seen the list of the artists, but just tell a little bit about it, because Australia usually does community events with humanitarian fundraisings, and then Australia tend to help other countries. So why it is important that you know, people that go to this particular festival in solidarity?
3: Yes, well, it's just wonderful the way that particularly the Latin American segments of the community, like Chileans, Uruguayans, Colombians, as people band together and help and want to support, in this case, Cuba. So it's an everything. It's a festival of music, dance, food, everything that you can imagine that promotes the culture of Cuba and Latin America itself will be on Sunday at the Bonnie Rig Plaza Community Hall. It will commence at 11 a.m. in the morning and go all the way through to 6 o'clock in the evening. So we've got a host of acts. We've got beautiful food prepared by Latin American people. And it's going to be fantastic. It's entry by donation, so you don't have to dig deep into your pockets to get in. But we'd ask you to be generous when all the other things are happening as well, like the food delivery, the music and the raffles and the auctions that are going to be happening as well. So we want to raise funds. We want to raise funds, as you know, for the people of Cuba who are suffering at the moment and are desperate for energy, so that much of what we're doing is going to be aimed at solar panels and solar kits, really, with the solar panels and the batteries needed to make all those things applicable throughout Cuba. Yeah.
2: That sounds great. Well, I'll tell you what the amazing artist in solidarity will be. It's the Coro de Habla Hispana, Los Sureños, Canto Libre, Julia Bugalo, Jasmine, Idalberto Alcala, Oscar Martinez, Candombe, Diego Espejel, Papalote, Emilio Barroso, José Núñez, Patricia Sepúlveda, Fernando Andrés Ilonja, Francisco and Friends. That's the list of the people that are actually going to be performing at this beautiful cultural festival in solidarity with Cuba. And I have some phone numbers here where you can actually ring to if you want to donate without you going to this event. And the phone number is at 0405-621-986 if you want to have more information about the event and if you want to help out in any ways. And also Paula, which is 0402-709-028. And is going to be happening at Bonnie Rick Plaza Community Hall, 100 Bonnie Rick Avenue. So that is the information that we do have for this beautiful cultural festival in solidarity with Cuba for this Sunday. And why it is important to combine cultural music and community events with humanitarian fundraising, Bob?
3: Well, I know I gave a bit of a dark picture of the current situation in Cuba. It's pretty dire. But what we're doing on Sunday, what we want to do is to celebrate the wonderful salsa culture that Cuba has to offer, to celebrate the resilience of the people there, the joy they have in their music and in their food. They can whip up beautiful, beautiful meals with the very most basic of ingredients. And that's one of the things I admire about Cuba as well. It's just a wonderful, optimistic, despite everything, friendly, respectful community. And I think other people in the Latin American community, they appreciate that. And I think there are people in Australia too who understand it's something to celebrate their achievement, their goals, what they're hoping to do. It's a wonderful thing. So it's designed to have fun.
2: Yes, lots of dancing, lots of food.
3: Yeah, lots of dancing, lots of food.
2: We like that, yes. All right, so we're going to go to a break, and I just have a message from Mr. Billy Willie Bill, all the way from USA. And Billy Lucier, The Roots Won't Grow. So that's a song that he sent for us to play. And here we go.
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2: And now a musical moment coming to us all the way from North Narrytown, New York, now known as Sleepy Hollow. This is Mr. Billy William Bill sharing one of his original songs. Take a moment to relax and let the music speak to you. Here is Where the Roots Won't Grow by Mr. Billy William Bill.

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4: There you go. Well, we're back and just almost to the end of the show. We're going to ask Bob, what message would you like Australians to take away after attending this festival?
5: I think the main thing is that it's not all doom and gloom with Cuba. One of the great things I love about it is that it inspires generosity and admiration from people all around the world. The solidarity, volunteer solidarity type of contributions that people are making are really making a difference. For example, in the depth of the lack of energy power in Cuba, the blackouts and so on, the surgery had to stop in hospitals because they didn't have the lights to be able to do it. Well, the monies that have come to Cuba from people all around the world have enabled solar kits with banks there for them, have allowed those surgeries to go ahead. So now it's all picking up. And the Chinese government has actually come to the fore and is assisting with the installation of these solar farms, speeding up the whole process so that in the long run, Cuba may be one of the first sustainable economies, sustainable energy economies in the whole of Latin America. It's something to look forward to. But look, come along if you want to find out more, if you want to be a part of the team that is standing up for Cuba, please come along on Sunday, speak to us. We'd love to hear from you. We have an email address, which is sydneyacfs@gmail.com. We have a Facebook page, sydneyacfs, and a website. So please look us up, send us your regards. We'd love to see you. We also meet once a month, every month, on the first Thursday of the month in the New South Wales Teachers Federation meeting rooms at 6:30 p.m. In the meeting rooms there at Teachers Federation. That's why the first Thursday of every month. Yeah.
4: Bob, thank you so much for sharing your experience, your passion and the important work of the Australia-Cuba Friendship Society. 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It's a wonderful opportunity to enjoy music, dance, food and culture while supporting humanitarian projects. 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Bob, thank you so much for sharing your experience, your passion and the important work of the Australia-Cuba Friendship Society. 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It's a wonderful opportunity to enjoy music.

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2: I'm Mark Dransfield. An additional $4.6 billion of taxpayer funding is being promised for the AUKUS defence program. The funds will be used to develop the Osborne shipyards in Adelaide to help with manufacturing nuclear submarines. Defence Industry Minister Pat Conroy says it'll be a crucial project for the area and for the nation as a whole.
3: We've already got 1,100 workers working in this project right now as a down payment for the over 10,000 South Australians working in AUKUS long term.
2: Experts are assuring drivers in Australia there's no need to panic, buy petrol or worry about supplies.

And hello and welcome to The Pass for this week on Alive 90.5. Thank you very much for joining us. This week marked the 57th anniversary of the landing on the moon. So we've chosen today, as the first song indicated to you, to play songs referencing the moon and space travel. The song we kicked off with was, of course, The Waterboys and Hole of the Moon. We're going to continue with a little bit of Smoke Fairies and Strange Moon Rising, and then some David Bowie with Moon Age Daydream. Please enjoy.

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0: And don't forget, if you'd like to contact us here at The Pass, you can do so via Facebook, via Messenger, via Instagram, or drop us a line here at the station. 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
1: And you are, of course, listening to The Pass on Alive 90.5. In this second hour, we'll be playing a plethora of fantastic songs for you from people like Echo and the Bunnymen, Kevin Ayers, The Doors, Genesis, Nick Drake, and Air. 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
2: And coming up right now, we've got Moon Tune from Chicago blues composer and singer Nick Gravanitis. And after that, we've got Neil Young with his classic Harvest Moon and Echo and the Bunnymen with The Killing Moon.

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0: 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Call Santa Clara on 02 8111 8121. 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

0: There are tens of thousands of children admitted to hospital for long-term stays every year. Sometimes their little bodies, which are attached to drips and lines, can get tangled in their clothes. Super T takes that anxiety away. It's a medical garment given free of charge, and it's disguised as a superhero t-shirt, which opens under the arms for thermometer access and has press studs evenly spaced to bypass tubes and lines. 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
1: When I put on my suit, my costume and the Avengers, it makes me feel like I can take on anything. 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We love you.
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6: 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Oh, wow. Culture King, what about that traffic out there and that weather?
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6: I hope everyone's doing well. If you're driving, please take care on the road. Be careful for this long weekend. Buckle up, be careful, keep off mobile phones. Eyes are on. 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
7: Tō piri mai tō tātō mata, tō mātō mi tō tapu nungai tarangi tētei. 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
4: Kia ora, kia ora, and welcome back.
5: Yeah, koko.
4: Yeah, koko. So, Culture King, how was your week?
5: Oh, man, awesome week. Yes, and also cold at the same time.
4: I know, this weather is so crazy. Hope you guys keep warm. It is the cold flu season, so keep warm, guys. And, yeah, stay warm out there. For everyone that's driving out there in Sydney, please drive safely as the traffic out there is crazy. So what we're going to start off with today is talk about our festival, Cook Island Day. That's on August 22nd, 23rd. We can't wait to have you guys or see you guys out there on the park at Lickham Oval, where the festival will be held. So, Culture King, talking about that, what about the Cook Island Day Culture Group? Tell us what are the people about to expect on that day.
5: The Cook Island Day Festival, you know, it's all about food, mainly food, you know, culture, dancing and singing, you know, and also there's a lot of happening there. I think maybe we're adding some sport to it.
4: Yes, we're so excited.
5: Is it going to be Lidcombe this year?
4: Yeah, we're so excited. 22nd, 23rd of August, Saturday, Sunday, you will see so much. You'll see colour, festival, culture, food. So we're very excited. We've changed food at the Cook Island Day this year. There's so many different things happening. We're trying to bring the Cook Island food and uniqueness back to the parks. So hopefully we can see you guys there. Before we continue more about our festival, any questions, hit us up in social media. Thank you everyone for inquiries and anything that you guys need for the festival this year coming on Facebook on Cook Island Day Australia Festival. So thank you. There's so much inquiry. So keep going. Contact the team on social media. It's amazing. So thank you very much for that. Before we go anywhere, let's go to a song by Ari Kivenes, Sunset Special. Let's go.

Nice, nice. Welcome, guys, back to Air Koko. It's Te Paru and Culture King here. We were just talking a bit about

Culture Group and the Mangaia Culture Group. We were there just the other night, right, Culture King? And they're doing fantastic out there, getting ready for all the projects they have. So it was really good to go visit the Mangaia community. So what I'm going to do, we're going to chuck on a song. Which song are we going to listen to? This is a special called Hokimai by Tyson, and this is dedicated to Samuel all the way in Brisbane.

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2: Yeah, koko, kia ora nā. How are you, Culture King?
3: Kia ora nā,
2: yes, oh my goodness, what a heavy week. Just a quick one, we were just talking about Air Koko Festival. Cook Island Day Australia here this year on the 23rd of August. So what's happening? That's what we're talking about today. If there is a few stores left, food stores left and available, please jump on our Facebook on Cook Island Day Australia. If we got a little bit of stores left, and I think arts and craft, probably one or two spaces left, and the park is full. So we're very excited to, can't wait to see everyone. In August, it's going to be an amazing weekend, right, Culture King?
3: Festival at the Cookie Island Day, Lit Kim, so Magarena, Tabiri, Imene, Tangataki, the way they met Abiri, Imene, Ben, Bubura, Tuke, the Bubura, Drara, Ario, whatever, the Mania Pacifica, they on the stage,
2: Drara, Mania,
3: Mangaya, Rato, Raden, with the stage, Drara. It will be a lot of fun day.
2: Yes, Cook Island Day Australia is performing, Mangaia is performing. So we got a few culture groups, actually quite a lot of culture groups, great entertainments, bands, solo artists, ukulele, string band, you
3: and
2: name
3: Mr.
2: it.
3: And Mr. Cook Island, that's myself.
2: Oh, yes, so there. We got Mr. Cook Island. Mr. Cook Island?
3: Yes, so you can't wait. So if you want to see Mr. Cook Island, just be there. I can't tell you the name.
2: Mr. Cook Island is going to be there. We are running a Mr. Cook Island. Mr. Cook Island. If you want to know more about it, see you there. Yeah,
3: see me and then go on my page, you'll see the Mr. Cook Island.
2: See you there. But yes, thank you, Culture King. Also, we're going to have a lot of things happening, sports, activities, villages. It is gonna be an awesome milestone for Cook Island Day Australia. As you know, we're celebrating our constitution of the Cook Islands and also celebrating our 7th year running in Sydney, Australia. So we're very, very excited. Before we go anywhere, we're gonna play some tunes all the way from, who we got here?
3: Curly,
2: my name Cookie Irony. Let's go.

0: Yes, Ekoko, welcome back. You're with Taperu and Culture King.
1: Walla, walla, walla.
0: Walla, walla. We want to do a massive shout out to who? Culture King.
1: Chabez, 21st.
0: Chabez.
1: Tomorrow.
0: Happy
1: birthday to the nephew. Birthday,
0: happy 21st. On behalf of Ekoko, on behalf of me and the Culture King, kia ora na, and
1: have a blessed, enjoy your 21st.
0: Enjoy your 21st tomorrow. So if you are having a birthday this week, on behalf of Ekoko, kia ora na. Our next subject that we're moving on to is Te Maiva Nui 2026 Sunday. I mean, Sydney Sunday. So we are opening this in November, and we are very excited. What we're going to go through is, especially to our new Australians, not knowing what Te Maiva Nui is. And yes, community, they just think it's dancing and that's it. They don't know what is Te Maiva Nui, what categories they are, who gets the categories, how does pe'es work, ute, drum dance. We're going to talk a little bit about that. So we'll start off with the theme for the Te Maiva Nui this year is diaspora migration. So the reason why we've selected that theme, because it's the first time having this Te Maiva Nui, or Te Maiva Nui in Sydney. It's been 16 years. So it is the most fitting theme to start from the beginning. And starting from the beginning is from the islands of the Cook Islands or Rara or Outer Islands. You were there. Starting from either yourself, your parents, your grandparents, or your great-grandparents migrating overseas for that land of opportunity. Right, Culture King?
1: Yes.
0: And then you're traveling from from your homeland and gone out to find the possibility
1: and
0: of
1: settle.
0: Growing, building family, work, bringing money into to support your family and to settle. And that becomes your main home. So, which is what we are, like, especially me, I've been here for a very long time, over 30 years.
1: So, Naruto made the Kaparima, the action song, the Ute, the Urapau. So, yeah, me now I give my tau Akateriteranga tau Tumutabura. Otato, they no Gitagoro, Otawa Maramangadera. Now I tau me a Maramangata, Atanum, Tukumagiru at the Maro. Tato ra de roa di no egone wa taito upagari humate. No tato de a tumutabura. No, no de kuki ara ne mai. Gi Australia, New Zealand, and so on. So, migration, diaspora.
0: Yeah. Migration, diaspora is what our theme is for this year for Sydney, Te Maiva Nui. So, we're very excited to bring, because it's our first year, we're wanting to start something new. And the cool thing is we've got a few teams from not only New South Wales, Melbourne and Queensland, so we're very excited about that, who are quietly doing their thing in those states and getting ready to come down and light up and support Sydney for their Te Maiva Nui. So the first and foremost thing to learn about this Te Maiva Nui, how Te Maiva Nui works, we are going to talk about the Inuits. As you all know, we've got 15 islands in the Cook Island, and obviously 12 are active islands of the Cook Island. So within these 12 islands, each island will perform in Rarotonga, and they will perform whatever the theme is for that time. So these are the islands of Atu, Aotearoa, Mauke, Mangaia, Maniki, Rakahanga, Penrhyn, Palmerston, Mitiaro, Nā, sedaka ngā?
1: Tongarewa.
0: Tongarewa. Rarotonga. And...
1: Puka puka.
0: Puka puka. I got my 12. That was pretty hard, actually. Sorry, went a bit blank on some places, but yeah. So, so you're talking about 12 vakas, right? And these 12 vakas, depending which country, that's what we're displaying, is how many vakas are available in your state. So for us in Sydney, there are six Inuas, including Wollongong, Puka Puka, that we sent invitations to. On top of that, with the invitations, found out if there's six culture king Inuas in Sydney, and there's 12 Inuas in the Cook Islands already for our people out there. This is one reason why Te Mai Vanui hasn't been done in 16 years, because not all the vakas are active, which is crazy. Not vakas, sorry, Inuas. So did you get that? 15 islands, Sydney only got 5. So in saying that, the Te Mai Vanui team here went out to all the culture groups in Sydney. In these culture groups, there's only 2 active. How crazy. So how crazy is that? Is it normal for culture groups to join Te Mai Vanui? No, not really, because it's about the island, like each island. Is that right, Culture King? It's the islands battling.
1: Yeah, mainly is the island.
0: Yeah, but sometimes when you're out diaspora, you got to think out of the box.
1: Yeah, you got to see who's available.
0: Yes.
1: Who's got the balls to do the culture.
0: To do the culture, because it's not easy.
1: It's not easy.
0: And to go by the rules. The second thing is because the culture are unavailable, or they are available, that's why Sydney went to states. So went to states, to Queensland only and Melbourne, and done the call out invitations to those states to search for help. Help to fill in the gaps
1: that
0: Sydney
1: happen.
0: Is unable to fill, or unable to fill, because Sydney's still trying to get themselves together. So number one, I've answered your question why Sydney hasn't got a Te Mai Vanui in 16 years. To why Sydney has gone over interstate to find culture groups there. So, for example, Manaiki in Queensland, they are coming down, and if we had a Manaiki Sydney, they will still play. The difference is the state name. So compared to Rarotonga and New Zealand, it is much easier. The communities there's bigger. There's more Inuas active. There's more cultural support by the government for reasons why. Right, Culture King?
1: Yeah, they also are more united, you know, all the Cook Islands in those areas.
0: Yeah.
1: And one boss, no 2 or 3 boss. So everyone follow one leader. So that's how it goes. Yeah. In Sydney, we're still learning.
0: Yeah. No, I think we know, but like I said, 12 Inuas, 5 to 6 active. In that 5 to 6, only 2 culture groups at that time when we went out. Yeah, 2 culture groups at that time. And can you, if I'm trying to do a Te Mai Vanui, can you imagine finding there's only 2 and they're not that active as what you would see in New Zealand and Cook Islands? So the design of Te Mai Vanui Sydney is so different, and it's different for one reason, because the statistics that's happening in our state is not what every other nation, especially our homeland. They're lucky that Inuas come straight to the main island, and that's our constitution, which I can't wait to watch, supporting everyone in Raro for Te Mai Vanui on our Constitution Day.
1: And also the Mai Vanui in Raro now has changed. Not like before.
0: Oh, it's really? What's the difference?
1: Like less island now. So
0: same
1: situation. What we're doing now in Sydney.
0: Wow, that's crazy. Right,
1: example, Aitutaki is not in. Akatokamana was not in.
0: Aitutaki's not in. Moke's
1: not in. I never seen Mangaya's name up there. So far, only Atu, Taketumu, Poikura, and Tupapa.
0: So but really, those are Raro villages. That's what I mean.
1: All the Wakas, more Wakas than the Inuits.
0: More
1: Wakas
0: than Inuits. Interesting.
1: It's
0: thank
1: really
0: you,
1: starting
0: King
1: to be become like Sydney and Melbourne.
0: Yeah.
1: Australia.
0: So that, oh, yeah. So it's not that what I'm doing is correct or people get confused, but in order to tell our story, Sydney's story, and our Sydney story is this. 6 Inuits, 2 active old culture groups, you cannot create a Tamai Vanui. So thank you so much for the team in Melbourne, and thank you so much for the team in Queensland for supporting Sydney's first Tamai Vanui in 16 years. So in saying that, that's a wow. Don't you think, Culture King? It's a massive wow in regards to that. It was for me. So this, we will go through each week on parts about Tamai Vanui and just talk about little things on how you start all the way to the end. And we'll go through the themes, we'll go through the rules of what is normal out there and what to expect. We'll look at judging stuff right up all the way to November. So this one is part one of Tamai Vanui. Who participates in Tamai Vanui? Traditionally, as I said, it's the Inuits, which we've got 12 active Inuits in the island because 3 are national islands. So correcting the 15 islands, it's 12 islands. Have they ever done the other 3 islands before, like Swaro, Swaro, Manuai, and Takutea?
1: No.
0: Not
1: in Raro. Oh, no one represents those. Maybe so. In Australia. Okay. They did Swaro.
0: Oh, okay. Mainly Raro we're talking about.
1: Yeah, Raro, no.
0: So that's interesting. So really, so for our, especially the Mapus, my grandson, the intermediate and the high school. So usually it's Inuits, but you will see Wakas, which is Taketumu, Poikura, Tupapa. Have they ever done a Vaipai or something?
1: In Raro.
0: No, yeah, in Raro. No, they just go straight.
1: I take.
0: That's great. So, yeah, so interesting, right? So I know you guys are interested because that was interesting for me. And if you don't know about Tamai Vanui, you will by the time you get to Sydney and what we'll talk about here. So we'll go quickly into a song. We've got Kia Rana, which is Rex and the All-Stars. Let's go.

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1: Tracian Culture King back at the studio live. 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
2: Kia ora.
1: So now we're going into our next subject, and our next subject is what's hot. So what, for sports for instance, anything new in the sports sector, Culture King?
2: What's hot? Oh man, can't wait the Broncos to play the Cowboys tomorrow. So
1: we're talking about all NRL. Yeah, all NRL. So
2: that's what's hot. They have to win to keep to get to the top 8. So yes, come on Broncos.
1: Okay, Broncos, just for Culture King. Besides that, anything else happening out there?
2: I was watching the basketball, the Cook Island on the 16th.
1: Oh, Cook Island basketball, on the 16th,
2: they've done well, so.
1: Congratulations, yep. And, you know, doing great, guys, out there, Cook Island basketballers. I love basketball, one of my favorite sports. So, yeah, sending love, sending support to you guys all the way where you guys are. Anything else about
2: And also the Cook Island Rugby League team.
1: Yes.
2: Their name was up. I'm not sure if it's an AI or if someone put it up there. So, yeah, it's not a bad team. So, Valentine Holmes.
1: Oh, Valentine
2: His name's
1: Holmes.
2: Up there.
1: Yes.
2: I was hoping Joseph Mann would join, but there's no name up there. So, yeah, it's a pretty good side. Hopefully, they're very fit. Ready to play New Zealand and Australia, mate. Don't underestimate the Cookies.
1: Don't underestimate. You are right, Culture King. So before we go anywhere, we'll go into a quick song. But on behalf of Echo Call, thank you for, you know, all the updates regarding the festival, the Tamaiwa Nui. And the second part to our PNG trip that I were in part two this week. So the first one was talking about how we ended up at PNG. But what I'll do is I'll actually leave that for next week, and we'll probably restart then, re-kick that, and talking about Roko Putaria part two. Okay, so before we go anywhere, we'll go into our break, then quick song, but we'll say a pute from our Culture King to close off our show. Hope you guys enjoy. We don't go anywhere. We've got Tracy in the building, who is show is Thank God It's Friday. Don't go anywhere. You're going to hear more sounds and tunes from 7 p.m. to 9 p.m. Then you got Jackbox Drive from 9 p.m. to midnight. So I hope you guys have a blessed Friday. Stay safe. And let's go, Culture King.
2: Amen.
1: 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On behalf of Te Pāru, you guys have an awesome weekend. Ka kite. And enjoy our next song, which is from the Samson Squad. Let's go.

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0: Hello there, I'm Terry Daniel. Australia's political leaders have slammed the United States for increasing tariffs on Australia. Companies will now face a 12.5% levy on goods we sell to the USA. The Trump administration...
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4: 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This is DJ D Flat, and I'm tuned in, listening and loving the sounds brought to you by our host with the most, Tracy, on a live 905. Thank God it's Friday. This is the best of contemporary urban and black gospel music. Nowhere else could you be on a Friday night. Thank God it's Friday.

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1: And a very good evening, listeners. A wonderful welcome to Thank God It's Friday. My name is Tracy, and I will be with you for the next 2 hours. And of course, the station is Alive 90.5. The weather forecast for the rest of the weekend, tomorrow being Saturday, a max of 20 degrees and sunny, patches of morning frost. Sunday, top of 19 degrees, partly cloudy. Monday, top of 19 degrees, mostly sunny. Tuesday, top of 21 degrees, mostly sunny as well. Wednesday, top of 17 degrees, partly cloudy, and a slight chance of a shower. And Thursday, top of 16 degrees, partly cloudy, medium chance of showers. And once again, welcome to Thank God It's Friday. So good to be back. And I am grateful that I get to do this another week. And I'm so grateful to you for hanging out with me another week, for giving up of your time and listening to the sounds of Thank God It's Friday. Well, we heard from James Holland and Shepherd Boy Sling Productions with the theme song for Thank God It's Friday. And of course, I'm always so grateful to them for all that they do for Thank God It's Friday. Well, this week has been another crazy week. I was driving here this evening and people do the strangest things out on the road. And I just think, has the world gone crazy? Are we like just losing the plot, or what is it? But then I realized there's so many other beautiful things that's happening out there. So we're going to focus on that tonight, starting with BB and CC Winans, a track titled I'll Take You There.

0: The sound of Candy Staten with Hallelujah Anyway. I watched an interview with her the other day, and her story is so amazing. So if you ever have the opportunity, check her out on YouTube. She started out at a very, very young age, taking care of her family through music and being raised in the church as well. Before that, we heard from Take Six with You Don't Have to Be Afraid. And Bibi and Cece Winans, brother and sister, I'll take you there. Well, I'll certainly take you there with the best urban and contemporary black gospel music on Thank God It's Friday. And a very warm welcome to everybody out there. To my friend, Heather Peters, she said, evening, my friend, listening in tonight. And that's Olga's daughter. And to the people listening also is Priscilla and Brad Houghton on the Central Coast. She said, we tuned in. Naomi Tui, you're doing an amazing job, Tracy. Thank you so much. I appreciate that. And also to Russell Pullen, who is listening online. And last week I asked people to pray for Russell, and he's come out of his, well, not quite come out, but he's going through some health issues. So we're just going to ask everybody to pray for him, to lift him up in prayer. And I'm going to go into the next record with Kirk Franklin and One Nation Crew. A track simply titled Unconditional. And this will wake up those who are asleep on a Friday night.
1: Los quiero a todos de pie. Vamos, ayúdenme a alabar al Señor. Los quiero oír. Le doy gracias al Señor.

Hey, what's up? This is Pastor Leanzar Stockley, all the way from Las Vegas, Nevada. And right now we're listening to my dear friend Tracy as she is blessing us with some of the greatest and the best in gospel music on Thank God It's Friday, Alive 90.5.

Sounds of Blackness. Hold on, don't let go. Lily Nicole McLeod before that with Hope Floats. And there's a quote regarding hope. And I think it's quite relevant to the song. So the most famous quote from the 1988 movie Hope Floats is, "Beginnings are scary, endings are usually sad, but it's the middle that counts the most. Try to remember that when you find yourself a new beginning, just give hope a chance to float up." And I thought that was so lovely. And not all endings are sad. There's happy endings as well. Well, I just want to send a big shout out to my niece all the way in South Africa. She is not watching the Madlunga Commission because they're having a slight break today. So she's listening to Thank God It's Friday. So Leslie James, who I had a long chat with this morning, it was her night, while walking the dog. That's a story for later. And also hope that you're having a wonderful Friday. A big shout out to Robin Lotz, and so good to hear from Rob. Listening and loving it. Thank you and God bless. And also, I just want to take this opportunity to wish Steph, my friend Stefania, a happy birthday. She just sent me a video from Melbourne. She's at a jazz club. And so her and Marcus are having a wonderful time. And I'm dog sitting. Now, that's a whole new experience for me. So yesterday was relatively calm. We walked. The dog walked me. He led the way. He knew exactly where he was going. This morning, I woke up early and walked the dog. And this afternoon, we stumbled on a cat. And the cat and the dog stared each other down. And I did not know what to do because I just envisaged this big fight in the street. But apparently, they just stared each other. I didn't know that at the time. I wasn't given that heads up. And so I promptly tried to pull the dog along gently, and he slipped out of his collar. So then I had to pick him up and walk a few meters, put him down to try and put his collar on. Little did I know that the bus was near, so she waited until I finished, put the collar on him. Now, this was in Emu Plains, and obviously life is very slow out in Emu Plains. It's a real suburb. You know, nobody's rushing around. The bus driver drives past and he waves at you, well, this morning, and then the other female bus driver. So I tell you, it was my baptism of fire with a dog. But such a smart dog. And the dog's name is Usher, named appropriately after the singer Usher. And so I'm going to go into the next bracket with Solomon Ray and a track called Deny Me.

family, Tracy is sizzling hot on Thank God It's Friday, and we're listening over here in the States. Love you guys. Hope to see you soon.

That's a group of five young men called The Group Fire. And that track was titled About Last Night. Madison Ryan Ward, Higher. And Solomon Ray with Deny Me. You're listening to Thank God It's Friday with Tracy on Alive 90.5. And I just want to take this opportunity to send a big shout out to Elizabeth from Grace Stains. And Elizabeth is busy recruiting listeners for me. So I just want to take this time to say hello again to Diane from Bosley Park. And also, if Barbara is listening, a big shout out to both of you. And I think there's another lady who's going to listen, but Elizabeth will let me know once that happens. So welcome to Thank God It's Friday once again. And going into the next bracket with Ben Tankard and his wife, Jewel Tankard, featuring Cassandra Robertson with a track titled Don't Worry.

0: healed, the woman who healed, the goddess who grew. P.S. I ain't never coming back small. I expanded. I ascended. And I accepted no more warnings. I'm writing the next chapter. Endowed.
1: In bold China styles with Dear Life. Jimmy Drudlu with Peaceful Moments and Ben Tankard featuring Jewel Tankard and Cassandra Robertson with Don't Worry. 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
1: And thank you to all our sponsors for their support. Well, starting the next bracket with the amazing Kirk Whalum, Kevin Whalum, and his entire team. This track is taken from Gospel According to Jazz, Chapter 2, and they are always a very popular series. And so I'm going to start tonight's second half of the show with a track titled Tata, You Jesus.

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1: Hi, this is Lyra, and you're listening to Tracy on Thank God It's Friday, right here on Alive 90.5.

the sound of Jonathan Butler, who is like the Lord. Lyra, also a South African artist, Let There Be Light, and Kirk Whalum and Kevin Whalum, Tata, You Jesus. Well, on Sunday, a very special lady celebrates her 91st birthday. I think it's her 91st, or is it a 92nd? So I'm sure Fernanda will message me and confirm. But I want to take this opportunity to send a big shout out to Zia Asunta, all the way from Seven Hills, and she will be celebrating a birthday on Sunday. And I just want to take this opportunity to send her all my love, and I'm so grateful that I have Zia Asunta in my life. I love older people. I just think they're so special. And today I had to go into a bank. I cannot tell you when was the last. I couldn't even find the bank to start with. And I had to go into the bank, and I was standing in the never-ending queues, and there was a lady who walked in with her trolley, and she was leaning on the trolley, and I thought, well, I could see she was much older than me, and I thought, this woman's going to have a long wait. I've been standing and waiting long enough. This woman's going to have to wait long enough. And so I said to her, would you like to go in front of me? I said, because, you know, I'm next up, but I'm happy for you to go in so you don't have to stand and wait too long. Well, she turned out to be a 93-year-old lady who came to Australia, left Greece 65 years ago, and moved to Australia with her husband, and we stood and chatted. But the thing that I noticed was she had a bank book in her hand. So she promptly went to the teller, handed over her bank book, and proceeded to withdraw money. And at 93 years old, I said to her, don't you have a carer that can help you with all of this? She goes, no, I do it myself. So she clearly doesn't trust anybody, or she's she's certainly quite capable. But, you know, it warms my heart that these mature age people around us. So I want to send a very happy birthday for Sunday to Zia Asunta. Also, a big shout out to Fernanda, Alessio, Steve, Uncle John, and the rest of the family. And also to Frida in Perth, hoping that you are well. And so I thought I'd choose a few tracks that I'm hoping Zia, if she does listen to this, will enjoy. Starting with Dionne Warwick, I Say a Little Prayer. And then Sergio Mendes, Timeless, because that's what Zia is. She still cooks every day. She's amazing. And so, Zia Asunta, I hope you have a happy birthday. I love you lots.

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1: I knew God was with me. I always used to pray. My prayer was I asked God to not to let the devil kill me out here while I was in the streets before I could get back. But I said, if you give me one more chance at life and music, I promise you, I'm going to shout you out, and I'm going to testify, and we're going to have a little church up in there.

0: Baddest.
1: And that's the sound of the amazing Charlie Wilson featuring T.I. I'm Blessed and Sergio Mendes, Timeless. And that's what Zia Assunta is. And Dion Warwick, I say a little prayer for you. In the morning I wake up, before I put on my makeup, not that I put on makeup, don't even think about that. But Zia Assunta, a very happy birthday to you. Well, moving along, and I am going to play a track by Al Jarreau called Random Act of Love. So last week, my friend Heather and I, we went to go visit our other friend, Sharon, in the city. We decided we were going to stay the night. We hadn't caught up in a while, so the three of us got together. But Heather and I decided we were going to get on the train because it's much easier to get into the city. Well, the train that our preference was the metro, and that wasn't running. So we thought, oh, we'll get city rail. So we walked to the station. It's within walking distance to Heather's place. And we realized that the trains aren't running and the buses replace the trains. So we decided, okay, we'll go and get the bus. So the one that, as we got to the bus stop, the bus just pulled up. And then the next one was a coach. And so there were seats right at the back of the bus. Now, I had a little suitcase to pull along, and Heather had a backpack. And so as I walked to the back of the bus, there were four young men. And he looked at me, the one young guy, he was about 16 and a half. He looked at me and he said, would you like me to take your case and put it up, you know, in the overhead compartment? And I said, thank you, you're very kind, but there's food in there. You know, I'm a bit worried it will fall out. And so we sat down, and there were four of them sitting behind us. And so I turned around and I said, you guys are the nicest young men. And Heather, you know, was chatting with them and telling them what good mannerly guys they are. And, you know, we were saying it's not often that you see this. And so long story short, the duration of the trip from where we were to our destination, these guys just, they were chatting with us and then telling us they're going fishing and, you know, how old they are, and they're all friends. And then we proceeded to have a conversation, Heather and I, and these young men were just sitting and talking amongst themselves. No swearing, no loud carrying on, no misbehaving. So I said to them, I said, do you mind if I take a photo of the four guys? I would like to put it on Facebook with and tell the public, you know, how amazing you guys are. And so they agreed, and I tagged one of the boys, and of course, you know, the last time I looked, there were about 4,000 likes on the one post. And so, and that was just on Instagram. So I know that it's gone viral on Facebook and on Threads as well. So we were so impressed. And so I'd like to play this Al Jarreau, Random Act of Love. And it's just so beautiful to see this.

Craig Leach with Everything Must Change. And Angie Stone brought us No More Rain in This Cloud. And Al Jarreau topped the bracket, Random Acts of Love. Well, listeners, it's time for me to say goodnight. I am so happy that I could spend 2 hours with you. Kieran McGay and John is in the studio, so I'll hand over to them. And I'm going to leave you with the track by Josh Groban and Angie Stone called The Prayer. I hope you all have a wonderful weekend. Happy birthday again, Zia Sunta. She sent me a lovely voice note. And I will hopefully see you soon. Good night, listeners. God bless you all. And bye for now.

0: Kerama Gay as she relives the music of three great decades. 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

And a very good evening and welcome to Jukebox Jive. Yes, Kerry McGay in the chair, as usual, of a Friday night. But, oh no, we still have not got a studio with CD players available. So, sorry guys, but I'll have to be able to do any instant requests or requests tonight. So hope you're enjoying the music that I have got programmed in for you anyhow. John is also in the studio here, so if anyone wants to give a call, it's 9686 3888, or you can send an SMS on 0405 905 905. It's good to know that you're still sticking with me out there, even though it's getting very, very difficult for me to find enough songs in my computer that aren't on CD. So probably that's why I dug up Barry Manilow to start the show with. Don't normally play Barry Manilow, but this was a big one, Copacabana at the Copa. I mean, Barry Manilow, he's considered one of the all-time top adult contemporary vocalists. And we heard, as I said, Copacabana, which was co-written by Barry. And it did actually win him the Grammy for Pop Male Vocal in 1978. But I also finding out intriguing things about singers. And I discovered that for a while, Barry, who was born Barry Allen Pincus, also wrote jingles for some well-known products, including Pepsi, Band-Aids, Doc Pepper and McDonald's. Do you remember that McDonald's thing, "You Deserve a Break Today," which we on which he also sang on that jingle? So there's more to Barry than the Copacabana. But Copacabana was in our charts for him in 1978. It reached 10 here. Over in the UK, it reached 42 and 8 on the US charts. Then we heard from Cilla Black, and I always get a giggle, born Priscilla White in Liverpool, but became known as Cilla Black when a music paper, which was, I'm trying to think what it was called, I think it was Merseybeat, the paper was called, it misprinted her surname as Black, and she stayed Black. She was a singer, actress and also a television presenter, and is regarded as one of Great Britain's most successful and best-loved entertainers of all time. Anyhow, Cilla Black, "You're My World." That was charted for her in 1964, her first hit on our charts, and it gave her her only number one. It was a number one hit also in her homeland, the UK, and first and biggest in the US, where it reached 26. And then I know the said back to the 60s. I grabbed the wrong one. Well, I think it jumped a slot, actually. Definitely Duane Eddy is not from this. This song is not from the 60s. Rebel Rouser. Now, Duane Eddy, he was born in New York State. Like a lot of people I play on Jukebox Jive, began playing or singing at an early age. Well, he began playing the guitar at age 5 and went on to become rock and roll's what is regarded as all-time number one instrumentalist in the US. Rebel Rouser, the song I played, which was his first charter here on our charts and in the UK, 5 here, 19 in the UK, came out in 1958. It also reached 6 on the US charts. Rebel Rouser has been inducted into the Rock and Roll Hall of Fame. And you may have heard some rebel yells in the background. That was the Sharps, who later went on to become better known as the Rivingtons. You're tuned to Alive 90.5. And coming up now, I've had a real scratch around to try and find a two of a kind for you for tonight's show, because, well, it's just been very hard to find songs that happened on this day that, things that happened on this day that I could play from the computer.

funny how I went trawling through all the bits and pieces I could, and I finally found two things that happened on this day, and I found two songs in the computer that I could play to represent those acts. So we'll have a listen to the songs, and then I'll tell you what went on.

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Wake up, Maggie. 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

0: And that was my two of a kind for today, which is the 24th of July. And the first one, it was on this day in 1976 that Elton John scored his first number one UK hit. And that was the duet with Kiki Dee, Don't Go Breaking My Heart, which is the song I played. Written by Elton John and his very successful co-writer, Bernie Taupin. And John had met Kiki Dee when she was working as a backup singer. And, well, it as I said, gave him his first number one in the UK. 76 was the year. It also charted here in Australia. It reached number two and reached number one in the US. So a big start there for particularly Kiki Dee. And then we heard from the Rolling Stones, It's All Over Now. That was out of 1964, and there's a reason I put in 64. It was their first hit on our charts, and it reached 10 here. It was their first number one on the UK charts, and it reached 16 in the US. And it was on this day in 1964 that a riot broke out during a Rolling Stones concert in the Empress Ballroom in Blackpool. And that was after Keith Richards actually kicked a yob in the mouth who had spat at guitarist Brian Jones. Two policemen and 30 of the audience of 7,000 fans were injured, and the damage was estimated at over £4,000, which I guess back in 1964 would have been quite a bit. This is just some of the things that resulted from that kind of riot. Smashed were chandeliers, seats were ripped, and a Steinway grand piano was destroyed. The result, the Stones were banned by Blackpool Council for ever playing in Blackpool again. But after 44 years, the ban was lifted. But I believe the Stones have never returned to Blackpool to perform. So that was my two of a kind for today, the 24th of July. Hope you enjoyed those two, because it took me a while to find things that I could play songs with. Right, our time has moved on to 26 minutes past 9 o'clock, so we will just have a few station messages and then get back to the music. If you just tuned in, my apologies. Still no CD players available, so I must admit my library of songs that aren't, well, that are in the computer is getting thin. I might last out one more week, but I know it's very disappointing for you, my listeners, when you can't put in your requests.
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0: Before I continue on, It's very sad news. I'm not sure whether you've heard that Happy Jack, who used to fill in quite a bit for me, along with his mate Keith Tile, Happy Jack passed away. And the funeral was last Tuesday. And it was a real celebration of his life. And the sad thing is, you don't learn about a lot of people until they pass away. He had a fantastic life. It wasn't only involved in music. The various things is just too much for me to fill in here. I met his family. What a lovely family he's left behind. And I know, listeners, you probably used to listen to Happy Jack when he was doing his Monday show here on Alive 90.5. As I said, he's filled in many times for me. And I'm just looking at the next two songs that I've got coming up. I wouldn't be able to play them tonight for you if it wasn't for Happy Jack, because he did put a few songs in the CD player, in the station computer, I should say, for me. And it's just been a very, very sad week losing him. The funeral, as I said, was last Tuesday. But what a wonderful legacy he has left, not only with his family, but all the people he touched during his life. So thank you. It's been a pleasure to have known Happy Jack, and it certainly was a very sad time losing him. But as I said, the next two songs you wouldn't be hearing tonight if it wasn't for his wonderful help in giving me some songs over the years.

from Katoomba to Kogra, from Carlingford to Campbelltown. 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

0: Sounds like gremlins in the machine. The time is 9:45 and you're tuned to Kerry McGay's Jukebox Jive. You're listening to Alive 90.5. And at the top of the bracket there, we started with very popular Australian band from the 60s, the Easy Beats, formed in Sydney and in late 64. And that was formed by a group of boys who had migrated to Australia from the UK with their parents. And they're probably best known for the hit song I played, which is Friday on My Mind. And it is regarded as the first Australian rock song to achieve international success. As I said, it did well here. The year 66 was a double-sided hit, and it reached number one on our local charts and number one on our national charts. In the UK, it was the first and biggest of two hits that the Easy Beats had over there. It got up to number six on the UK charts and even charted in the US. A little bit later, 67, it reached the US, and it was their first and biggest of two over there also, and it reached 16. Then we heard from one of a number of successful rock and roll bands that emerged in England in the 60s. I'm talking about The Searchers, and they, along with bands like, you know, Beatles, Jerry and the Pacemakers. I mean, there was a whole lot of bands coming out of that area. Don't Throw Your Love Away was charting in 1964. And it reached nine here, one in the UK and 16 on the US charts. And then we heard from Mississippi, which was a band formed in Adelaide here in South Australia. It is regarded as the prelude to the Little River Band. And it had its accent on virtually harmonies and guitar sounds, which reflected the sound of West Coast America. Little Mississippi was very active 1972-73 and included some well-known names of the music industry such as Graham Goebel and Bee Burples, who continued on with the Little River Band. I think the only other member, if I remember correctly, to continue with the Little River Band was the drummer, Derek Polisi. Anyhow, all their songs were released on that well-known bootleg label, and the one I played tonight was Early Morning, and that charted here locally in 1973. It reached 27 on our local charts, as I said, and it was the last of two hits that they had here. Then we heard from Illinois-raised pop singer Joe Dow with his biggest hit, which was Wooden Heart, and it was in the US charts in 1961. As I said, it was his biggest one. First one also reached number one over there, and he did have three follow-up hits, lesser hits. Then we heard from Texan, Giles Perry Richardson, better known as the Big Bopper. And you could say just as his career was taking off, he was killed in that terrible plane crash in February of 1959, which also took Buddy Holly and Ritchie Valens. The Purple People Eater meets the Witch Doctor. That was actually the B-side of his first charter, Chantilly Lace, and it was issued on the Mercury label. And it reached, it did chart here in its own right, reached 39 here, first hit. 58 was the year, and I'm not sure whether I said that. And showed up on the B-side, as I said, in the US, and that was also Chantilly Lace was his first hit over there. Well, our time has moved on to 11 minutes to 10 o'clock, so we'll just catch up with a few station messages before we go any further. And then I've got some more music coming up for you.
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0: And we're getting back to the music now, and I'm just trying to, my computer just jumped in front of me here. And we're starting off at a song that you mightn't have heard for quite a while. It's not a well-known one. And I've just got to click on here. Found it. Hope you enjoy it.

more nights, a rescue boat pulled into sight. The BT-109 was gone, but Kennedy and his crew lived on. Now, who could guess, or who could possibly know, that this same man named Kennedy would be the leader

0: From Richmond to Rockdale, Greystanes to Greenacre, you're listening to Jukebox Jive with Kara McGay right here on FM 90.5.
1: Okay, be good if the song would play. Oh, now, why isn't it playing? Sorry, I've just got to check out what's happening here. I really don't like using computers, I can tell you that. Oh, I can't even find the song in the computer now. Well, we were going to have Del Shannon, but he seems to have disappeared on me. Okay, let me see, where have you gone to, Del? Okay, it was all lined up here, and there's no reason why it wouldn't play, so I'm going to try and copy it and paste again and get it to play.

0: I'm glad we found Del Shannon. He was lurking in the computer there. Right, at the top of the bracket, we heard from white doo-wop group from New York, Del and the Escorts, with a song that was released on the Rome label, but they don't seem to have had any chart success. Baby Doll, that was the name of the song. It was out of 1961, and as I said, I can't find anywhere where the Dells charted with that song. The next one is quite an interesting one. If you listen to the words in that song, Jimmy Dean with the PT 109, it's got quite a story and it's worth listening to again. Of course, Jimmy Dean, country singer, guitarist and pianist, born in Texas, had his own group, the Texas Wildcats, back in 1954, hosted his own CBS TV series, that was about 57-58, then ABC TV series, 1963 to 1966. And then he had some totally, well, he had one business interest which kind of lends itself to music. He had a restaurant chain. But then he also had a line of pork sausage. I mean, that's something way out of left field. Now, the song, the PT 109, it's based on the sinking of future US President John F. Kennedy's torpedo boat in August of 1943. Two crew members were killed in the initial attack when a Japanese destroyer rammed their boat. But if you get a chance, read the full report of how Kennedy saved the other men. I think if you hear the words of the song and you listen closely to it, you hear about him. Well, he put one badly injured man on a piece of wood, which had smashed from the PT boat. And he swam about 5.5 kilometres, pulling that injured sailor along with a piece of rope clenched in his teeth. And that is not the end of the story of Kennedy's relentless efforts to save his men. So you can, there's a very good site you can Google up on the internet about it. And it wasn't only that. He got to one island, then he swam to other islands to try and get help. No help, swam back again. And the interesting thing was they really didn't want to let him into the Navy to start off with, because they said he had too many health conditions which would prevent him from going to sea. And I think in the beginning he was given an office job, but then there was a change of things and he got out there. So it is, as I said, there's a website you can Google up, and it is a fantastic job that he did saving his men. Then we heard from Lobo, real name Roland Kent Lavoie. He was American. I mean, the name might throw you there. Born in Tallahassee, Florida. And Lobo, well, I know I've told you this before, but if you're hearing it for the first time, it's a Spanish word for wolf. He had 16 US hits. Most of them were composed by him. And one I played here tonight, I'd Love You to Want Me, that was charting on our charts in 1973. It was his biggest hit here, reached number two. And in the UK, 74, his last hit of two hits over there, it reached five. And I think in the US, it was over there in 72, even earlier. And again, his biggest hit, it reached number two. Previous to going solo, Lobo, in 1961, he'd played with a group called the Legends, and that group also included Jim Stafford. So there's lots of connections when you do a little bit of research into the various groups. Next up was Huey Piano Smith and the Clowns with the Rockin' Pneumonia and the Boogie Woogie Flu, which was out of 1957. Huey Smith, born in New Orleans, he was a R&B and also a comical rock and roll band leader and songwriter. He co-wrote the song that I played. He also did a lot of session work in New Orleans. But the Boogie Woogie Flu and the Rockin' Pneumonia, it reached 52 on the US charts in 1957. And rounding off the bracket was a classic from Del Shannon, I think if I did a show which kind of had people that recorded under their birth name against people who didn't record under their birth name, I think the ones who didn't probably would win, because Del Shannon, he was actually born Charles Westover in Michigan, was in the Army Get Up and Go radio show when he was based in Germany, was discovered by Ann Arbor DJ and producer Ollie McLaughlin. In 1963, he did form his own record label. I'm just trying to remember what it was called. Oh, yes, the Breeley label. And had two hits, US hits on that label. Little Town Flirt, the one that I played, was co-written by Del Shannon, as was one of his earlier hits, which were all on that Big Top label. Little Town Flirt did make number one on our charts. That was in 1963. 4 in the UK, 12 on the US charts. It had been over there a little bit earlier in 1962. Now, I'm just looking at the time. It's 13 minutes past 10 o'clock, so I might just... I'm having a little bit of problem here with the computer, but we might just have a few station messages till I sort things out.
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there's been some classic songs over the years.

And at the top of the bracket there, we heard from, the Bee Gees, because trio of brothers there, originally from Manchester, like many British artists made their way to Australia, came here as young boys, trio of brothers, and Massachusetts was a great track they had there on the Spin label. Came out in 1967 and reached 3 on our charts, and their first number 1 in the UK, and it also reached 11 in the US. Then we heard from the Drifters from 1963 and On Broadway. The Drifters have had a few lead singers. Now I'm looking at this 1963. Yes, I think that Rudy Lewis. About a year after that, he actually died. So, yes, he would have been there in 63. Had a heart attack. He was only about 27. On Broadway has certainly had some great songwriters write that one. Jerry Lieber, Mike Stoller, Barry Mann and Cynthia Weil. I mean, that was a... It had to be a hit with those songwriters behind it. And the song has been inducted into both the Grammy and the Rock and Roll Halls of Fame. On Broadway was charting for the Drifters in 1963. It reached 9 here and 9 in the UK. Then we have another song that has been inducted into the Grammy Hall of Fame, and that is Bill Justice's Raunchy, co-written by session sax player Bill Justice with Sid Manka, who also played guitar on the record. Bill Justice was the lead in the house band for Sun Records, so he had quite a career. Raunchy was in the charts in 1957 on the US charts, reached 2 over there, first and biggest of 2 hits. In the UK, it was a one-hit wonder, reaching 11. And then we heard from the boy from South Wales, born Thomas John Woodward, better known as Tom Jones. Actually, in the early days, he worked local clubs as Tommy Scott. Then began his very successful solo career in London, kicked off in 1964. The song I played, which was Chills and Fever, was from 1965. And it was in that year that Tom Jones actually won the Grammy for Best New Artist. Chills and Fever, 65, as I said, 11 on our charts, and 125 it bubbled under in the US. So it wasn't the song that gave him the Grammy for that year. But, Chills and Fever, actually, that's making me feel cold just listening to that title there. But we rounded off the bracket. Oh, got dancing in the last one. Joey D and the Starlighters. And Joey D, yes, so many, as I said earlier tonight, changed their name. He was born Joseph DeNicola in New Jersey. And he was a high school classmate of the Shirelles. In 1960, Joey and his backing band, which were the Starlighters, they were the house band at the Peppermint Lounge, which was in New York City. And then in 1964, he did have his own club in New York City, which was the Starlighter. The band for a while included 3 members that later formed the Young Rascals, and also the band included Jimi Hendrix on guitar. Peppermint Twist was out of 1962 on our charts and the UK charts. It was a one-hit wonder in both those places, 6 here, 33 in the UK. But over there in the US, 61 was the year for it there, and it was the first and biggest. It gave them their only number one hit. Right, it's 27 minutes to 11 o'clock, so I might jump straight back into another bracket of music. And, we're going to start off with Dionne Warwick. She's asking directions. Do you know the way to San Jose? You're tuned to a live 90.5. And if you've just tuned in late,
once again, no CD players available. I feel like a broken record keep saying this, but until I get the CD players back, I'm sorry I can't do any requests for you. But hope you enjoy the music anyhow here on Alive 90.5.

0: Well, I hope you're enjoying the music here on Alive 90.5 Jukebox Jive, and I'm doing my best to try and give you a good show, even though I haven't got the access to all my, well, can't play my CDs, that's virtually it. Anyhow, we started off with some Dionne Warwick, another New Jersey singer. Dionne Warwick, like many singers, was in the church choir from age six, did a lot of backup studio work in the late 1950s. She was Burt Bacharach and Hal David's main voice for the songs they composed. And the song that I played, Don't You Know the Way to San Jose, that was written by Burt Bacharach and Hal David, and it won the Grammy in 1968 for pop female vocal. It reached 10 on the US charts, 8 in the UK and 13 here. Now, the next person, Verdell Smith, I don't know a lot about Verdell, other than she was born in St. Petersburg in Florida and had two US hits on the Capitol label. And this was one of them, Tar and Cement. Out of 1966, it was a one-hit wonder here, but it reached number one. Didn't have any success in the UK, but in the US, it was her last and biggest of two, and it reached 38 over there. A classic from Joni Mitchell. Joni Mitchell, born in Canada. I think she was also raised in Canada. And, Joni Mitchell wasn't her full name. Her full name was Roberta Joan Anderson. She moved to New York in her early 20s. Big Yellow Taxi out of 1970, first and biggest of three hits. It reached number three here. One hit wonder in the UK, reaching 11. And her first one on the US, and surprising, it only got up to 67 on the US charts. But Joni Mitchell was awarded a Grammy for Lifetime Achievement. That was in 2002. Also, she was inducted into the Rock and Roll Hall of Fame in 1995. And Big Yellow Taxi actually was the first charter that was written by Joni Mitchell. Then we heard from Flying Circus. They were a Sydney group that were very active from 1969 to 1974. The one I played, Lala, that was their follow-up to their big first hit, which was Hayride, and I must admit I do prefer Hayride to La La. But La La got up to number eight on our local charts in 1969. And the last one in the bracken, Moon Mullican. Well, to give him his first Christian name, because it was the same as my father's, his name was Aubrey. Actually, Aubrey Wilson Mullican. Known professionally as Moon Mullican. He was nicknamed also the King of Hillbilly Piano Players. He was an American country and western singer, songwriter and pianist. He was associated with the Hillbilly boogie style, which influenced rockabilly. Jerry Lee Lewis cited him as a major influence on his own singing and piano playing. Anyhow, for Moon himself, we had Sweet Rockin' Music, and that he didn't have any success on the charts, but that's one of those ones you can kind of dig up. There's some good non-charters around. Right, our time is 10 minutes to 11 o'clock. I think I've got to catch up with a few station messages. I'm just having a look here. Oh, no, that's 11 p.m. Oh, yes, we'll have a few messages and then got some more music for you.
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0: We're going to get back to the music now, and let me see what I've got starting off this bracket. Oh, a good one. Silence is Golden. Ah, the Tremolos.

And our time has marched on to 8 minutes past 11 o'clock, and you're tuned to Karam Gay's Jukebox Jive. And I know John's just been having a long talk to Kevin on the phone there, so it's great that some of my regular listeners are still tuning in, even though I'm unable to do instant requests. Hope you enjoyed the last bracket. We started off with a pop rock band from England, the Tremolos. They formed as a backing band for Brian Poole. And Silence is Golden, that was a song that was written by Bob Crewe and Bob Gaudio, and it charted for them in 1967. First and biggest of four hits that they had on our charts here. This one reached four. Their only number one hit on the UK charts, and their biggest one in the US. It reached 11 over there. Then we heard from Laverne Baker. And I've been giving everybody else their birth names tonight. Well, she was actually born Dolores Williams in Chicago. Recorded as Little Miss Sharecropper and also Bee Baker. She was one of the most popular female R&B singers of the early rock era. Signed to Atlantic Records in 1953 and had a long string of hits on that label, like the one I played here, I Can't Love You Enough. Not one of her big ones on our charts or the UK. 56 it was the year, and that reached 22 in the US. Then I played a group that I don't think I've played for a long, long time here on Alive 90.5, and that was Osmosis. They hailed from South Africa and had success on our charts with the English rendition of an Italian pop track, which was called Vado Via. It also holds a unique piece of music history, as it was notable for being the first record produced by a female producer in South Africa, and that was Audrey Smith. She Didn't Remember My Name. Well, I just remembered hers. That was out of 1974, and it was a one-hit wonder here, reaching number two. Then we heard from Florida-born and raised Johnny Tillotson, a great teen idol, pop singer and songwriter. Like a lot of other ones I've talked about tonight, he was on radio from the age of nine, also appeared on a radio show in Jacksonville, then had his own radio show, been in the movies. One of the movies he was in was the movie Just for Fun. Anyhow, Poetry in Motion, that was a big hit for him in 1960 on our charts. First and biggest of four hits he had here, it reached four. His biggest one in the US, where it reached two. Now, in the UK, it had a couple of bites of the cherry. It reached number one. In fact, his only number one the first time round. And then it came back in 1979. Gosh, where had it been for 19 years? Came back and got up to number 67, that proved to be his last charter. And then Wipeout by the Safaris, a teen rock and roll surf band from Glendora, California. And, I mean, Wipeout, you've got to put that in a classic. It's been inducted into the Rock and Roll Hall of Fame. 63 was the year for it on our charts. It was the first one. In fact, it was the only number one they had here. And then it came back in 1966 and got up to number 25. It was the last charter here. So they didn't really wipe out, did they? They got back. One hit wonder in the UK in 1963, where it reached five. And then two bites of the cherry also in Australia, in the US. First time round, first and biggest, it reached two. And then in 66, it came back and it was their last hit. It reached 16. Right, how's our time going? 12 minutes past 11 o'clock, so we might jump into the next bracket of songs that I've got. And I know Kevin was just on the phone to John, and he likes a little bit of disco, and this is probably the most disco-ish one that I've got tonight.

From Lapston to Lernia, Wentworthville to Woodbine, you're listening to Jukebox Jive with Kara McGay right here on FM 90.5.

0: And at the top of the bracket there, I hope you were dancing around with the Village People, a great disco vocal group which formed in New York. Go West, that's one that you don't often hear. It was out in 1979, reached 15 in the UK and 45 on the US charts. And if you remember the movie Can't Stop the Music, that movie came out about 1980. The Village People appeared in that movie. Then we were still in the 70s with Gilbert O'Sullivan. Gilbert wasn't his birth name. No, he was born Raymond O'Sullivan. And he was from Waterford in Ireland. Composed the song I played, Get Down, which was out of 1973. It was 10 on our charts, 1 in the UK and 7 on the US charts. Then we heard from Memphis group, The Box Tops, fronted by Alex Chilton. And what a classic, Neon Rainbow. That was out of 1960 on our charts, where it reached 11, and 67 on the US charts, where it reached 24. Crosby, Stills and Nash came along with the Marrakesh Express, and like most of their songs, it was written by Graham Nash, who had previously been with the group The Hollies. It was out of 1969, reached, I'll say it was a one-hit wonder in the UK as Crosby, Stills and Nash, because there was one that came on the UK charts in the late 80s, I think it was, had Crosby, Stills, Nash and Young was with them. So I'll say one hit wonder just as Crosby, Stills and Nash. It reached 17 in the UK and 28 on the US charts. And then the second one in tonight's show from Sydney group, The Easy Beats. This time it was Wedding Ring, and that was out of 1965, and it reached 6 on our local charts. It's just nudging 11:30. I'll play a few, hang on, I think I've got to catch up with a few station sponsors here, supporters. So, yes, we'll click over to the 11:30 mark after I play these messages.
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there's been some classic songs over the years.

0: Oh, a nice bracket there, a bit of difference from the beginning to the end. We started off with Alabama-born country singer Robert Moncrief, known as Bobby Edwards. This is a song that he co-wrote, You're the Reason. That was out of 1961. It was a one-hit wonder on our charts. It reached three. First and biggest of two that he had over there in the US, and that got up to number 11. Then we heard from pop rock singer, songwriter, guitarist Graham Parker and his backing group The Rumour. Graham was from Surrey in England, and Hey Lord, Don't Ask Me Questions. That was out of 1978, another one-hit wonder. This time on our charts it reached 20 and 32 in the UK. Edie Gourmet, well, she did change her name a lot. She was born Edith Gourmazeno. Gourmazeno, I think it was. So, yeah, only changed a little bit. She was born in the Bronx. Had been a vocalist with big bands like Tommy Tucker in the 40s and featured on Steve Allen's Tonight Show in the US from 1953. Married to Steve Lawrence, and they had some recordings in 1979 as Parker and Penny. But anyhow, let's get back to Edie Gourmet. Don't Try to Fight It, Baby. That was a charter for her in 1963, 12 on our charts and 53 in the US. Then we heard from female pop duo from England, the Caravels, and that was Andrea Simpson and Lois Wilkinson. You Don't Have to Be a Baby to Cry. That was out of 1963, one-hit wonder in the UK, reaching six and first and biggest of two in the US, and it got up to number three, so that was a good result there. And the last one, what a classic from Connie Francis, born Conchita Rosa Maria Frank Conero in New Jersey. Stupid Cupid, that was out of 1958, 19 on our charts, one in the UK and 14 on the US charts. And I have been talking about people appearing in movies. Well, Connie Francis appeared in many movies and was US pop music's number one female vocalist from the late 1950s to the mid-1960s. And she's one of my favourite artists. And when we lost her, it was very, very sad. A great voice there. Right, our time has moved on. It's 12 minutes to midnight, so we better catch up with a few station messages and then I'll see what I can squeeze in before the midnight hour.
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Well, it is getting late. It's almost time for me to say a good night. And in that bracket, just a couple of songs there. Aussie pop folk band, The Seekers, and The Carnival Is Over. And every time I think of The Seekers, I know I've mentioned this before, that one of The Seekers used to play tennis on the, there was a tennis court that used to be next to my house, which unfortunately went when they put up a high rise. But yes, and I can't remember which one of The Seekers used to come there and play tennis. That Carnival Is Over was a number one hit on our charts for them in 1965, and it was the only number one that they had on the UK charts. Didn't quite make the pop charts in America. It bubbled under at 105. And then we heard from Chuck Willis. Well, I've been giving everyone their proper name tonight. He was born Harold Willis in Atlanta. It's Too Late. And that took us back to 1956. That one did not show up on our charts or the UK charts. And in the US, it was considered to be a non-hot 100. I'm not quite sure what a non-hot one. How can you be non-hot? I mean, anyhow. Anyhow, I hope you've enjoyed tonight's show. And I can't promise that things will be back to normal next week. But I do appreciate those listeners who have rung up and just kind of said, yep, we're still hanging in there, hoping for request to be able to come back, and as soon as I can do it, I'll be back. I am getting a little bit thin though, what I've got in the library I have here on just in the computer, but I'll do my best for you. Anyhow, it's time for me to say

0: Well, it definitely is time for me to go. 2 minutes to go, and I'll play my little jukebox jive promo. I'd like to thank John. He's been talking to a couple of listeners on the phone, and that's really wonderful. And it's always a pleasure to have John in the studio here. Oh, yes, you carry my... Oh, is that me? Do you want to... Oh, you want to say something, do you? I don't know. What are you laughing at?
1: Thanks, everybody, for listening. Karen McGay's doing her best and not getting much help from this place, but that's why I won't talk about that.
0: Okay. Yeah, it is very frustrating when I can't do your request, because I know quite often you come up with some songs that I don't even think about. Oh, yes, I've got that in my collection. Haven't played it for ages. So, yep. Anyhow, hopefully things will return to normal sooner than later. Anyhow, good night, everyone. Have a good week, and I look forward to the pleasure of your company again next Friday night. You're tuned to Alive 90.5. The show was tonight and will be next week, Jukebox Jive.
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5: Hello there, I'm Terry Daniel. Experts are assuring drivers in Australia there is no need to panic buy or worry about petrol supplies. The price of Brent crude oil climbed over $100 a barrel for the first time since May after oil tankers were attacked in the Red Sea. ANU's David Leaney says the supply chain is more resilient now and the Iran-backed rebels in Yemen are a known entity.
6: The Houthis do not represent anywhere near the level of threat that Iran does. They operate out of much more fixed infrastructure. They've been a hassle for 20 years. The world's kind of been used to that and has adjusted to that.
5: A horror crash at a central Queensland coal mine has killed one person and left another with serious injuries. Chloe Affleck has the details.
7: Emergency crews were called to the Peak Downs mine at the Bowen Basin to report a large mining truck and a light vehicle had collided. One man was declared deceased at the scene. Another was transported to hospital with serious injuries. It's understood a third patient experienced a serious medical episode while on scene.
6: And has adjusted to that.
5: A horror crash at a central Queensland coal mine has killed one person and left another with serious injuries. Chloe Affleck has the details.
7: Emergency crews were called to the Peak Downs mine at the Bowen Basin to report a large mining truck and a light vehicle had collided. One man was declared deceased at the scene. Another was...

0: issued a statement saying his thoughts are with the friends, colleagues and family of those involved, as well as the emergency services who attended. Chloe Affleck reporting.
1: Hobart Airport has picked up a National Industry Award as its $200 million terminal expansion moves into its final stages and passenger numbers hit record levels. Pulse Tasmania reports the airport won the Airport Retail and Commercial Business Excellence Award at the 2026 Australian Airports Association Retail and Commercial Forum in Cairns, recognising changes to its retail offering, facilities and passenger services as part of its major redevelopment. The $200 million terminal expansion is about two-thirds complete and is due to be finished in early 2028, with new arrivals and departure areas already open. Police say a wanted man arrested at Sydney International Airport seemed relieved to be taken into custody. Mark Dransfield has the details.
2: Police say overseas partners helped place pressure on one of New South Wales' most wanted criminals to return to Sydney to face his alleged crimes. The former senior Comanchero gang member has been charged with drug and criminal gang offences after being arrested at Sydney Airport. Detective Superintendent Andrew Koutsifas says the 37-year-old had around 8 years on the run.
3: The walls are closing in on these serious criminals that have fled the country. He was well aware that he was wanted for some serious matters back here in Australia and New South Wales, so I think it just got too much for him.
1: Briefly in other news, the Invasive Species Council is concerned the deadly H5 bird flu could now begin to spread further across the country, as Queensland records its first suspected positive case in a sick bird on Moreton Island. Finally, to the Australian share market, the All Ords has closed down 76 points at 89.41. One Australian dollar was buying 69.8 US cents. This is Air News. In the NRL, the South Sydney Rabbitohs have defeated the Melbourne Storm in a close game, 28-26. The lead changed four times across the 80 minutes. Melbourne's final hopes are all but gone, especially with skipper Harry Grant going down with a hamstring injury. South's Cody Walker told Nine he was happy they got the 2 points.
4: Yeah, just pleased with the win. You know, we've done it ugly and it's something that we needed at this time of the season. I just thought our start really set us up for a good win. Credit has to go to, you know, Melbourne. They fought their way back, you know, quality across the park. So, yeah, just happy we got the 2 points, to be fair.
1: Earlier, the Sydney Roosters defeated the Newcastle Knights in a 23-22 victory. The result marks 5 straight wins for the Roosters. Daly Cherry-Evans scored the winning field goal. He told Fox League it's great to nail it when it matters.
5: Just very fortunate that we were able to get the job done tonight. We played a really good night side tonight. They kept battling to the end. They had some really big injuries tonight, but they just kept showing up.
1: In the AFL, the Fremantle Dockers have scored a huge 70-point win against the West Coast Eagles in the local clash in Perth. The Dockers sit comfortably at the top of the AFL ladder. Murphy Reid on Fox Footy explained how they powered on after half-time.
5: Obviously, it was quite a tight contest up until half-time, and we had the game looking the way we wanted to. We knew we had to play in our front half, and we sort of just weren't converting our options, and thought we finished off well and kept our head in the game, and yeah, we did really well.
1: Final score, Frio 16-16-112 to West Coast 6-6-42. In the earlier game, the Geelong Cats have defeated Melbourne by 20 points, 18-9-117 to 14-13-97 at the MCG. 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
2: Hello there, I'm Terry Daniel. Australia's political leaders have slammed the United States for increasing tariffs on Australia. Companies will now face a 12.5% levy on goods we sell to the USA. The Trump administration claims it's punishing Australia for buying products from countries which use slave labour. Opposition leader Angus Taylor says the impost is wrong and goes against the free trade deal we have with America.
3: They are a great friend and they shouldn't impose taxes on our exports to the United States. They shouldn't be doing that. We're dead against it. And we'll work with the government and others to do everything we can to roll that back. It shouldn't be happening.
2: Deputy Western Australian Premier Rita Safiotti admits she was shocked by the decision.
4: These tariff increases are completely unjustified. It doesn't support a free trade relationship, so completely unjustified.
2: The federal government says Australia will have one of the most advanced shipbuilding yards in the world. An extra $4.6 billion has been invested into the Osborne facility in South Australia. But some Labor members are pushing the party to abandon our involvement in the AUKUS pact. Defence Minister Richard Marles says the project will make Australia a major manufacturer.
5: This is a hugely significant facility in terms of what our nation's industrial capacity is. This will be the highest tech production line in Australia. It will be one of the highest tech production lines in the world.
2: Labor members have pushed the party to adopt a stronger stance on gambling reforms. Debate on the issue has been among the most passionate at Labor's national conference in Adelaide. The Albanese government is planning stricter rules around gambling advertising, but these Labor members have pushed for the party to go further and address online.
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2: Hello there, I'm Terry Daniel. Australia's political leaders have slammed the United States for increasing tariffs on Australia. Companies will now face a 12.5% levy on goods we sell to the USA. The Trump administration claims it's punishing Australia for buying products from countries which use slave labour. Opposition leader Angus Taylor says the impost is wrong and goes against the free trade deal we have with America.
3: They are a great friend and they shouldn't impose taxes on our exports to the United States. They shouldn't be doing that. We're dead against it. And we'll work with the government and others to do everything we can to roll that back. It shouldn't be happening.
2: Deputy Western Australian Premier Rita Safiotti admits she was shocked by the decision.
4: These tariff increases are completely unjustified. It doesn't support a free trade relationship, so completely unjustified.
2: The federal government says Australia will have one of the most advanced shipbuilding yards in the world. An extra $4.6 billion has been invested into the Osborne facility in South Australia. But some Labor members are pushing the party to abandon our involvement in the AUKUS pact. Defence Minister Richard Marles says the project will make Australia a major manufacturer.
5: This is a hugely significant facility in terms of what our nation's industrial capacity is. This will be the highest tech production line in Australia. It will be one of the highest tech production lines in the world.
2: Labor members have pushed the party to adopt a stronger stance on gambling reforms. Debate on the issue has been among the most passionate at Labor's national conference in Adelaide. The Albanese government is planning stricter rules around gambling advertising, but these Labor

0: Union. Mayor of the city of Yarra, Stephen Jolly, says giving councils free rein to raise rates is a bad idea.
1: It's a trap for councils, and I hope they don't jump into that trap. She's basically encouraged councils to go and rip into locals by jacking up the rates. And the councils do have a financial problem. They're suffering cost shifting from the state government. The solution to that is to get the money off the state government, not just to offload that problem onto the backs of struggling locals.
0: In air travel news, a new era of air travel has touched down in Melbourne, with Qantas's ultra-long-haul Project Sunrise jet arriving after an epic 20-hour non-stop test flight. Chief Technical Pilot Alex Pazzarini says the redesigned fuel tanks will allow the aircraft to fly more than 18,000 kilometres without stopping.
2: The fuel system has the larger fuel tank added to it for an extra 20,000 litres. It's about proving those changes for the regulator for Airbus to make sure the aeroplane meets all required safety standards to get the 23-hour qualification for those systems, you know, pressurisation, air conditioning, making sure they work for that extended duration.
0: This is Air News. In the NRL, the South Sydney Rabbitohs have defeated the Melbourne Storm in a close game, 28-26. The lead changed four times across the 80 minutes. Melbourne's final hopes are all but gone, especially with skipper Harry Grant going down with a hamstring injury. South's Cody Walker told Nine he was happy they got the 2 points.
3: Yeah, just pleased with the win. You know, we've done it ugly and it's something that we needed at this time of the season. I just thought our start really set us up for a good win. Credit has to go to, you know, Melbourne. They fought their way back, you know, quality across the park. So, yeah, just happy we got the 2 points, to be fair.
0: Earlier, the Sydney Roosters defeated the Newcastle Knights in a 23-22 victory. The result marks five straight wins for the Roosters. Daly Cherry-Evans scored the winning field goal. He told Fox League it's great to nail it when it matters.
4: Just very fortunate that we were able to get the job done tonight. We played a really good night side tonight. They kept battling to the end. They had some really big injuries tonight, but they just kept showing up.
0: In the AFL, the Fremantle Dockers have scored a huge 70-point win against the West Coast Eagles in the local clash in Perth. The Dockers sit comfortably at the top of the AFL ladder. Murphy Reid on Fox Footy explained how they powered on after half-time.
4: Obviously, it was quite a tight contest up until half-time, and we had the game looking the way we wanted to. We knew we had to play in our front half, and we sort of just weren't converting our options, and thought we finished off well and kept our head in the game, and yeah, we did really well.
0: Final score, Frio 16-16-112 to West Coast 6-6-42. In the earlier game, the Geelong Cats have defeated Melbourne by 20 points, 18-9-117 to 14-13-97 at the MCG. Australian Independent Radio News.

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2: Hello there, I'm Terry Daniel. Experts are assuring drivers in Australia there is no need to panic buy or worry about petrol supplies. The price of Brent crude oil climbed over $100 a barrel for the first time since May after oil tankers were attacked in the Red Sea. ANU's David Leaney says the supply chain is more resilient now and the Iran-backed rebels in Yemen are a known entity.
3: The Houthis do not represent anywhere near the level of threat that Iran does. They operate out of much more fixed infrastructure. They've been a hassle for 20 years. The world's kind of been used to that and has adjusted to that.
2: A horror crash at a central Queensland coal mine has killed one person and left another with serious injuries. Chloe Affleck has the details.
4: Emergency crews were called to the Peak Downs mine at the Bowen Basin to report a large mining truck and a light vehicle had collided. One man was declared deceased at the scene. Another was transported to hospital with serious injuries. It's understood a third patient experienced a serious medical episode while on scene and also required assistance. Resources, Safety and Health Queensland inspectors will carry out further investigations with operations halted at a number of mining sites. The Minister for Natural Resources and Mines, Dale Last, has issued a statement saying his thoughts are with the friends, colleagues and family of those involved, as well as the emergency services who attended. Chloe Affleck reporting.
2: Hobart Airport has picked up a National Industry Award as its $200 million terminal expansion moves into its final stages and passenger numbers hit record levels. Pulse Tasmania reports the airport won the Airport Retail and Commercial Business Excellence Award at the 2026 Australian Airports Association Retail and Commercial Forum in Cairns, recognising changes to its retail offering, facilities and passenger services as part of its major redevelopment. The $200 million terminal expansion is about two-thirds complete and is due to be finished in early 2028, with new arrivals and departure areas already open. Police say a wanted man arrested at Sydney International Airport seemed relieved to be taken into custody. Mark Dransfield has the details.
5: Police say overseas partners helped place pressure on one of New South Wales' most wanted criminals to return to Sydney to face his alleged crimes. The former senior Comanchero gang member has been charged.
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2: Hello there, I'm Terry Daniel. Experts are assuring drivers in Australia there is no need to panic buy or worry about petrol supplies. The price of Brent crude oil climbed over $100 a barrel for the first time since May after oil tankers were attacked in the Red Sea. ANU's David Leaney says the supply chain is more resilient now and the Iran-backed rebels in Yemen are a known entity.
3: The Houthis do not represent anywhere near the level of threat that Iran does. They operate out of much more fixed infrastructure. They've been a hassle for 20 years. The world's kind of been used to that and has adjusted to that.
2: A horror crash at a central Queensland coal mine has killed one person and left another with serious injuries. Chloe Affleck has the details.
4: Emergency crews were called to the Peak Downs mine at the Bowen Basin to report a large mining truck and a light vehicle had collided. One man was declared deceased at the scene. Another was transported to hospital with serious injuries. It's understood a third patient experienced a serious medical episode while on scene and also required assistance. Resources, Safety and Health Queensland inspectors will carry out further investigations with operations halted at a number of mining sites. The Minister for Natural Resources and Mines, Dale Last, has issued a statement saying his thoughts are with the friends, colleagues and family of those involved, as well as the emergency services who attended. Chloe Affleck reporting.
2: Hobart Airport has picked up a National Industry Award as its $200 million terminal expansion moves into its final stages and passenger numbers hit record levels. Pulse Tasmania reports the airport won the Airport Retail and Commercial Business Excellence Award at the 2026 Australian Airports Association Retail and Commercial Forum in Cairns, recognising changes to its retail offering, facilities and passenger services as part of its major redevelopment. The $200 million terminal expansion is about two-thirds complete and is due to be finished in early 2028, with new arrivals and departure areas already open. Police say a wanted man arrested at Sydney International Airport seemed relieved to be taken into custody. Mark Dransfield has the details.
5: Police say overseas partners helped place pressure on one of New South Wales' most wanted criminals to return to Sydney to face his alleged crimes. The former senior Comanchero gang member has been charged with drug and criminal gang offences after being arrested at Sydney Airport. Detective Superintendent Andrew Koutsifas says the 37-year-old had around 8 years on the run.
6: The walls are closing in on these serious criminals that have fled the country. He was well aware that he was wanted for some serious...
5: Place pressure on one of New South Wales' most wanted criminals to return to Sydney to face his alleged crimes. The former senior Comanchero gang member has been charged with drug and criminal gang offences after being arrested at Sydney Airport. Detective Superintendent Andrew Koutsifas says the 37-year-old had around 8 years on the run.

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2: Hello there, I'm Terry Daniel. Australia's political leaders have slammed the United States for increasing tariffs on Australia. Companies will now face a 12.5% levy on goods we sell to the USA. The Trump administration claims it's punishing Australia for buying products from countries which use slave labour. Opposition leader Angus Taylor says the impost is wrong and goes against the free trade deal we have with America.
3: They are a great friend and they shouldn't impose taxes on our exports to the United States. They shouldn't be doing that. We're dead against it.
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2: Hello there, I'm Terry Daniel. Australia's political leaders have slammed the United States for increasing tariffs on Australia. Companies will now face a 12.5% levy on goods we sell to the USA. The Trump administration claims it's punishing Australia for buying products from countries which use slave labour. Opposition leader Angus Taylor says the impost is wrong and goes against the free trade deal we have with America.
3: They are a great friend and they shouldn't impose taxes on our exports to the United States. They shouldn't be doing that. We're dead against it. And we'll work with the government and others to do everything we can to roll that back. It shouldn't be happening.
2: Deputy Western Australian Premier Rita Safiotti admits she was shocked by the decision.
4: These tariff increases are completely unjustified. It doesn't support a free trade relationship, so completely unjustified.
2: The federal government says Australia will have one of the most advanced shipbuilding yards in the world. An extra $4.6 billion has been invested into the Osborne facility in South Australia. But some Labor members are pushing the party to abandon our involvement in the AUKUS pact. Defence Minister Richard Marles says the project will make Australia a major manufacturer.
5: This is a hugely significant facility in terms of what our nation's industrial capacity is. This will be the highest tech production line in Australia. It will be one of the highest tech production lines in the world.
2: Labor members have pushed the party to adopt a stronger stance on gambling reforms. Debate on the issue has been among the most passionate at Labor's national conference in Adelaide. The Albanese government is planning stricter rules around gambling advertising, but these Labor members have pushed for the party to go further and address online wagering.
6: Online gambling is regulated by three guys in a tin shed in the Northern Territory, and it's not good enough.
7: This platform amendment commits to prevent harm, to strengthen the power of regulators, to break the nexus between sport and gambling.
2: A Victorian state government plan to lift the cap on council rates has been branded a trap, which could leave homeowners paying more. The Herald Sun reports the move is being driven by the Premier's need to secure support from MPs aligned with the Australian Services Union. Mayor of the city of Yarra, Stephen Jolly, says giving councils free rein to raise rates is a bad idea.
8: It's a trap for councils and I hope they don't jump into that trap. She's basically encouraged councils to go and rip into locals by jacking up the rates. And the councils do have a financial problem. They're suffering cost shifting from the state government. The solution to that is to get the money off the state government, not just to offload that problem onto the backs of struggling locals.
2: In air travel news, a new era of air travel has touched down in Melbourne with Qantas's ultra-long-haul Project Sunrise jet arriving after an epic 20-hour non-stop test flight. Chief Technical Pilot Alex Pazzarini says the redesigned fuel tanks will allow the aircraft to fly more than 18,000 kilometres without stopping.
9: The fuel system has the larger fuel tank added to it for an extra 20,000 litres. It's about proving those changes for the regulator for Airbus to make sure the aeroplane meets all required safety standards to get the 23-hour qualification for those systems, pressurisation, air conditioning, making sure they work for that extended duration.
2: This is Air News. In the NRL, the South Sydney Rabbitohs have defeated the Melbourne Storm in a close game, 28-26. The lead changed four times across the 80 minutes. Melbourne's final hopes are all but gone, especially with skipper Harry Grant going down with a hamstring injury. South's Cody Walker told Nine he was happy they got the 2 points.
10: Yeah, just pleased with the win. We've done it ugly and it's something that we needed at this time of the season. I just thought our start really set us up for a good win. Credit has to go to Melbourne. They fought their way back, quality across the park. So, yeah, just happy we got the 2 points, to be fair.
2: Earlier, the Sydney Roosters defeated the Newcastle Knights in a 23-22 victory. The result marks five straight wins for the Roosters. Daly Cherry-Evans scored the winning field goal. He told Fox League it's great to nail it when it matters.
11: Just very fortunate that we were able to get the job done tonight. We played a really good night side tonight. They kept battling to the end. They had some really big injuries tonight, but they just kept showing up.
2: In the AFL, the Fremantle Dockers have scored a huge 70-point win against the West Coast Eagles in the local clash in Perth. The Dockers sit comfortably at the top of the AFL ladder. Murphy Reid on Fox Footy explained how they powered on after half-time.
11: Obviously, it was quite a tight contest up until half-time, and we had the game looking the way we wanted to. We knew we had to play in our front half, and we sort of just weren't converting our options, and thought we finished off well and kept our head in the game, and yeah, we did really well.
2: Final score, Frio 16-16-112 to West Coast 6-6-42. In the earlier game, the Geelong Cats have defeated Melbourne by 20 points, 18-9-117 to 14-13-97 at the MCG. 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
2: Hello there, I'm Terry Daniel. Experts are assuring drivers in Australia there is no need to panic buy or worry about petrol supplies. The price of Brent crude oil climbed over $100 a barrel for the first time since May after oil tankers were attacked in the Red Sea. ANU's David Leaney says the supply chain is more resilient now and the Iran-backed rebels in Yemen are a known entity.
3: The Houthis do not represent anywhere near the level of threat that Iran does. They operate out of much more fixed infrastructure. They've been a hassle for 20 years. The world's kind of been used to that and has adjusted to that.
2: A horror crash at a central Queensland coal mine has killed one person and left another with serious injuries. Chloe Affleck has the details.
4: Emergency crews were called to the Peak Downs mine at the Bowen Basin to report a large mining truck and a light vehicle had collided. One man was declared deceased at the scene. Another was transported to hospital with serious injuries. It's understood a third patient experienced a serious medical episode while on scene and also required assistance. Resources, Safety and Health Queensland inspectors will carry out further investigations with operations halted at a number of mining sites. The Minister for Natural Resources and Mines, Dale Last, has issued a statement saying his thoughts are with the friends, colleagues and family of those involved, as well as the emergency services who attended. Chloe Affleck reporting.
2: Hobart Airport has picked up a National Industry Award as its $200 million terminal expansion moves into its final stages and passenger numbers hit record levels. Pulse Tasmania reports the airport won the Airport Retail and Commercial Business Excellence Award at the 2026 Australian Airports Association Retail.
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2: Hello there, I'm Terry Daniel. Experts are assuring drivers in Australia there is no need to panic buy or worry about petrol supplies. The price of Brent crude oil climbed over $100 a barrel for the first time since May after oil tankers were attacked in the Red Sea. ANU's David Leaney says the supply chain is more resilient now and the Iran-backed rebels in Yemen are a known entity.
3: The Houthis do not represent anywhere near the level of threat that Iran does. They operate out of much more fixed infrastructure. They've been a hassle for 20 years. The world's kind of been used to that and has adjusted to that.
2: A horror crash at a central Queensland coal mine has killed one person and left another with serious injuries. Chloe Affleck has the details.
4: Emergency crews were called to the Peak Downs mine at the Bowen Basin to report a large mining truck and a light vehicle had collided. One man was declared deceased at the scene. Another was transported to hospital with serious injuries. It's understood a third patient experienced a serious medical episode while on scene and also required assistance. Resources, Safety and Health Queensland inspectors will carry out further investigations with operations halted at a number of mining sites. The Minister for Natural Resources and Mines, Dale Last, has issued a statement saying his thoughts are with the friends, colleagues and family of those involved, as well as the emergency services who attended. Chloe Affleck reporting.
2: Hobart Airport has picked up a National Industry Award as its $200 million terminal expansion moves into its final stages and passenger numbers hit record levels. Pulse Tasmania reports the airport won the Airport Retail and Commercial Business Excellence Award at the 2026 Australian Airports Association Retail and Commercial Forum in Cairns, recognising changes to its retail offering, facilities and passenger services as part of its major redevelopment. The $200 million terminal expansion is about two-thirds complete and is due to be finished in early 2028, with new arrivals and departure areas already open. Police say a wanted man arrested at Sydney International Airport seemed relieved to be taken into custody. Mark Dransfield has the details.
5: Police say overseas partners helped place pressure on one of New South Wales' most wanted criminals to return to Sydney to face his alleged crimes. The former senior Comanchero gang member has been charged with drug and criminal gang offences after being arrested at Sydney Airport. Detective Superintendent Andrew Koutsifas says the 37-year-old had around 8 years on the run.
6: The walls are closing in on these serious criminals that have fled the country. He was well aware that he was wanted for some serious matters back here in Australia and New South Wales, so I think it just got too much for him.
2: Briefly in other news, the Invasive Species Council is concerned the deadly H5 bird flu could now begin to spread further across the country, as Queensland records its first suspected positive case in a sick bird on Moreton Island. Finally, to the Australian share market, the All Ords has closed down 76 points at 89.41. One Australian dollar was buying 69.8 US cents. This is Air News. In the NRL, the South Sydney Rabbitohs have defeated the Melbourne Storm in a close game, 28-26. The lead changed four times across the 80 minutes. Melbourne's final hopes are all but gone, especially with skipper Harry Grant going down with a hamstring injury. South's Cody Walker told Nine he was happy they got the 2 points.
7: Yeah, just pleased with the win. You know, we've done it ugly and it's something that we needed at this time of the season. I just thought our start really set us up for a good win. Credit has to go to, you know, Melbourne. They fought their way back, quality across the park. So, yeah, just happy we got the 2 points, to be fair.
2: Earlier, the Sydney Roosters defeated the Newcastle Knights in a 23-22 victory. The result marks 5 straight wins for the Roosters. Daly Cherry-Evans scored the winning field goal. He told Fox League it's great to nail it when it matters.
8: Just very fortunate that we were able to get the job done tonight. We played a really good night side tonight. They kept battling to the end. They had some really big injuries tonight, but they just kept showing up.
2: In the AFL, the Fremantle Dockers have scored a huge 70-point win against the West Coast Eagles in the local clash in Perth. The Dockers sit comfortably at the top of the AFL ladder. Murphy Reid on Fox Footy explained how they powered on after half-time.
8: Obviously, it was quite a tight contest up until half-time, and we had the game looking the way we wanted to. We knew we had to play in our front half, and we sort of just weren't converting our options, and thought we finished off well and kept our head in the game, and yeah, we did really well.
2: Final score, Frio 16-16-112 to West Coast 6-6-42. In the earlier game, the Geelong Cats have defeated Melbourne by 20 points, 18-9-117 to 14-13-97 at the MCG. 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
2: Hello there, I'm Terry Daniel. Australia's political leaders have slammed the United States for increasing tariffs on Australia. Companies will now face a 12.5% levy on goods we sell to the USA. The Trump administration claims it's punishing Australia for buying products from countries which use slave labour. Opposition leader Angus Taylor says the impost is wrong and goes against the free trade deal we have with America.
3: They are a great friend and they shouldn't impose taxes on our exports to the United States. They shouldn't be doing that. We're dead against it. And we'll work with the government and others to do everything we can to roll that back. It shouldn't be happening.
2: Deputy Western Australian Premier Rita Saffiotti admits she was shocked by the decision.
4: These tariff increases are completely unjustified. It doesn't support a free trade relationship, so completely unjustified.
2: The federal government says Australia will have one of the most advanced shipbuilding yards.
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2: Hello there, I'm Terry Daniel. Australia's political leaders have slammed the United States for increasing tariffs on Australia. Companies will now face a 12.5% levy on goods we sell to the USA. The Trump administration claims it's punishing Australia for buying products from countries which use slave labour. Opposition leader Angus Taylor says the impost is wrong and goes against the free trade deal we have with America.
3: They are a great friend and they shouldn't impose taxes on our exports to the United States. They shouldn't be doing that. We're dead against it. And we'll work with the government and others to do everything we can to roll that back. It shouldn't be happening.
2: Deputy Western Australian Premier Rita Saffiotti admits she was shocked by the decision.
4: These tariff increases are completely unjustified. It doesn't support a free trade relationship, so completely unjustified.
2: The federal government says Australia will have one of the most advanced shipbuilding yards in the world. An extra $4.6 billion has been invested into the Osborne facility in South Australia. But some Labor members are pushing the party to abandon our involvement in the AUKUS pact. Defence Minister Richard Marles says the project will make Australia a major manufacturer.
5: This is a hugely significant facility in terms of what our nation's industrial capacity is. This will be the highest tech production line in Australia. It will be one of the highest tech production lines in the world.
2: Labor members have pushed the party to adopt a stronger stance on gambling reforms. Debate on the issue has been among the most passionate at Labor's national conference in Adelaide. The Albanese government is planning stricter rules around gambling advertising, but these Labor members have pushed for the party to go further and address online wagering.
6: Online gambling is regulated by three guys in a tin shed in the Northern Territory, and it's not good enough.
7: This platform amendment commits to prevent harm, to strengthen the power of regulators, to break the nexus between sport and gambling.
2: A Victorian state government plan to lift the cap on council rates has been branded a trap, which could leave homeowners paying more. The Herald Sun reports the move is being driven by the Premier's need to secure support from MPs aligned with the Australian Services Union. Mayor of the city of Yarra, Stephen Jolly, says giving councils free rein to raise rates is a bad idea.
8: It's a trap for councils and I hope they don't jump into that trap. She's basically encouraged councils to go and rip into locals by jacking up the rates. And the councils do have a financial problem. They're suffering cost shifting from the state government. The solution to that is to get the money off the state government, not just to offload that problem onto the backs of struggling locals.
2: In air travel news, a new era of air travel has touched down in Melbourne with Qantas's ultra-long-haul Project Sunrise jet arriving after an epic 20-hour non-stop test flight. Chief Technical Pilot Alex Pazzarini says the redesigned fuel tanks will allow the aircraft to fly more than 18,000 kilometres without stopping.
9: The fuel system has the larger fuel tank added to it for an extra 20,000 litres. It's about proving those changes for the regulator for Airbus to make sure the aeroplane meets all required safety standards to get the 23-hour qualification for those systems, pressurisation, air conditioning, making sure they work for that extended duration.
2: This is Air News. In the NRL, the South Sydney Rabbitohs have defeated the Melbourne Storm in a close game, 28-26. The lead changed four times across the 80 minutes. Melbourne's final hopes are all but gone, especially with skipper Harry Grant going down with a hamstring injury. South's Cody Walker told Nine he was happy they got the 2 points.
10: Yeah, just pleased with the win. You know, we've done it ugly and it's something that we needed at this time of the season. I just thought our start really set us up for a good win. Credit has to go to, you know, Melbourne. They fought their way back, you know, quality across the park. So, yeah, just happy we got the 2 points, to be fair.
2: Earlier, the Sydney Roosters defeated the Newcastle Knights in a 23-22 victory. The result marks five straight wins for the Roosters. Daly Cherry-Evans scored the winning field goal. He told Fox League it's great to nail it when it matters.
11: Just very fortunate that we were able to get the job done tonight. We played a really good night side tonight. They kept battling to the end. They had some really big injuries tonight, but they just kept showing up.
2: In the AFL, the Fremantle Dockers have scored a huge 70-point win against the West Coast Eagles in the local clash in Perth. The Dockers sit comfortably at the top of the AFL ladder. Murphy Reid on Fox Footy explained how they powered on after half-time.
11: Obviously, it was quite a tight contest up until half-time, and we had the game looking the way we wanted to. We knew we had to play in our front half, and we sort of just weren't converting our options, and thought we finished off well and kept our head in the game, and yeah, we did really well.
2: Final score, Frio 16-16-112 to West Coast 6-6-42. In the earlier game, the Geelong Cats have defeated Melbourne by 20 points, 18-9-117 to 14-13-97 at the MCG. Australian Independent Radio News.

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1: 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This is the Early AM Attitude program with Graham Johnson. And as I always say, that would be me. We've got 2 hours of great smooth jazz music to kick off your weekend. 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

0: very good morning to you. This is the Early AM Attitude program with Graham Johnson. 2 hours of great smooth jazz music coming to you from Sydney, Australia on a live 90.5 or worldwide via the internet. We just heard from Will Sumner, Riptides. That's from his latest release, Rivers. Costello was in there, I'm In You. And starting us out, sax man Paul Taylor, Sunlight. Well, I hope you've enjoyed those tracks and thanks for being here. We'll go back to the music with Australian guitarist Albert Calvo on a live 90.5.
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0: two veteran keyboardists, David Benoit and Jeff Lorber, Boarding Pass. Three Star were in their sunshine with the vocals from Damon Day. And starting us out from Australia, guitarist Albert Calvo, Long and Winding Road, song made famous by the Beatles. Well, you're with Graham Johnson. This is the Early AM Attitude program. We'll return to the music right after these important messages on Alive 90.5.
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0: from Japan, Wakana Wakana Inamura, After Hours, that features Greg Manning on keyboards. Ahead of that, we had Heidi Tan and the Kinsmen Daz Band from the Philippines, Soul Jam. Starting us out, Ken Navarro with his latest release, Andiamo, Let's Go. With yours, Graham Johnson, this is the Early AM Attitude Program. Thanks for being here. Well, time marches on. We're heading up to the halfway point of the program in about 14 minutes' time. We've got four tracks to take us there. We'll close it out with San Francisco guitarist Joyce Cooling, Outskirts of Town. That's her latest release. Nick Dukas is in there, A Little Rumba in the Night. Igor Fedotov, Russian-born sax man in Australia now for many years. Sooner or Later, that's his latest release, it's just hit the markets. And starting us out, also from Russia, Yulia, Let's Agree to Love. Yulia lives in the US. The sax on there from Jakeem Joyner. Let's go back to the music right now on Alive 90.5.
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0: As we move through the second half of the show, that was Peter White from the UK, Overdrive, featuring Ilya Serov on trumpet and flugelhorn. Bushra Elm, Hua in there. Hua is Arabic for she, and that's Bushra's take on the Charles Aznavour track. And starting us out, Andrew New, Evening Stroll, Passeggiata. Well, you're with Graham Johnson. This is the Early AM Attitude program. We'll go back to the music with Patrick Yandell on Alive 90.5.
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0: Georgia in the US, Carol Albert, City Walk, that's her latest release. JC Solarhead of that, Show Me, that's Jan Kaltsudis from Canada. And starting us out, Patrick Yandell, Centre of Unity, that's his latest release. Well, you're with Graham Johnson. This is the Early AM Attitude Program. Thanks for being here. I do appreciate your company. We'll go back to the music right after this important message on Alive 90.5.
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0: from Japan, Keigo Matsui, New Passage. That's from her Euphoria CD. Hayley Loren was in there, Antes de Huir, which means before fleeing. And starting us out, English-born guitarist Chris Standring, Hollywood Hustle, from his Time of Change CD. Well, you're with Graham Johnson. This is the Early AM Attitude Program. I hope you're enjoying these tracks because I certainly enjoy bringing them to you each and every week. We'll return to the music with Yuko Mabuchi on Alive 90.5.
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Nick Stefanacci, Oi Como Va. That's a song made famous by Tito Puente in 1962. Carlos Santana had a version in 1970. You're probably familiar with either or both of those. Incognito is in there, Lost Until I Want to Be Found, and that's got vocals from Mesa. And starting us out from Japan, Yuko Mabuchi, Paradiso, and I like that track a lot. Well, you're with Graham Johnson. This is the Early AM Attitude program. Well, we've just about reached the end of the program, but I'll be back tonight at 7 o'clock for the Night Moves program, where we play those older smooth jazz tracks. I'll be back next Saturday morning, bright and early at 6 a.m. for the Early AM Attitude program, where we play the newer smooth jazz tracks. And you can get a replay of either or both those shows on the Smooth Jazz 905. .com website. It's also available as podcasts on some of the streaming platforms. We'll close out today's program with Christian Dimasones and Cedric Givens, Cubano Sandwich. But up first, a brand new release from Blake Aaron, Endless Weekend. Until we meet again, take care. Please be kind to each other. Please come back. Bye for now.

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2: Hello, I'm Kim Cartwright. Economists say the US's latest tariff announcement presents a longer-term threat to global trade. The United States Trade Office announced a tariff of 12.5% on more than 60 countries it claims were not doing enough to eliminate forced labour in supply chains. AMP Chief Economist Shane Oliver says Australia is in a good position to face the levy.
3: Beef, gold, plasma products and copper are exempt from tariffs. So consequently, you know, when you add the numbers up, it's only about two-thirds of our products are exempt, which means that we're not going to be hit that badly.
2: The police officer is recovering in hospital after being shot while responding to an alleged domestic assault on Queensland's Fraser Coast. Dennis O'Kane reports.
4: Police arrived at a Yangaree home just before six last night when a 45-year-old man allegedly opened fire. A first-year constable was struck in the leg, prompting an immediate emergency declaration and a major police response. Specialist officers searched the property where they found the gunman deceased. The wounded officer was initially in a potentially life-threatening condition, but was airlifted to hospital stable. The Ethical Standards Command is now investigating what happened. Dennis O'Kane reporting.
2: Australia's largest dairy processor is closing its major dairy factory in Longwarri in West Gippsland. Lactalis Australia says the shutdown early next year follows a comprehensive review of its network. The factory employs 53 permanent staff and a number of casual workers. Australian Dairy Farmers President Ben Bennett says unfortunately what's happening is a reality of flooding the local markets with imports.
5: Sadly, it very much is, and it's sort of the reality of a reducing dairy volume and dairy farmers that we've been warning about for a considerable period of time is sort of one of the major effects is that closure of production areas, processing areas.
2: The Australian Local Government Association has welcomed growing momentum for fairer council funding at the Labor National Conference. The proposal to restore financial assistance grants to 1% of federal tax revenue is being considered. President Matt Burnett says the policy has support across the party.
6: Hopefully, between the factions and the Labor Party and the National Conference, they'll see that local government needs support and we'll get that 1% we've been fighting for so long.
2: In air entertainment news, Christopher Nolan's The Odyssey is driving the nation's box office to its highest level in 7 years. Cinema Association Australasia figures show the film has grossed $18 million, the biggest opening week for this year. Australia's box office is tracking 17% ahead of figures for last year. And more than $221,000 has been raised and donated by Sydney Airport's annual Lost Property Auction. The proceeds go towards funding more than 9,000 free swimming lessons for kids. Airport spokesperson Liz Seater says it's a vital cause.
7: New stats from the Royal Lifesavers show that only one in two kids finish primary school able to swim the length of a pool. The biggest barrier that people have for swimming lessons is cost. So by donating the money from the Lost Property Auction, we're removing the biggest barrier for families.
2: This is Air News.
8: In the NRL, the South Sydney Rabbitohs have defeated the Melbourne Storm in a close game, 28-26. The lead changed four times across the 80 minutes. Melbourne's final hopes are all but gone, especially with skipper Harry Grant going down with a hamstring injury. South's Cody Walker told Nine he was happy they got the 2 points.
9: Yeah, just pleased with the win. You know, we've done it ugly and it's something that we needed at this time of the season. I just thought our start really set us up for a good win. Credit has to go to, you know, Melbourne. They fought their way back, you know, quality across the park. So, yeah, just happy we got the 2 points, to be fair.
8: Earlier, the Sydney Roosters defeated the Newcastle Knights in a 23-22 victory. The result marks five straight wins for the Roosters. Daly Cherry-Evans scored the winning field goal. He told Fox League it's great to nail it when it matters.
10: Just very fortunate that we were able to get the job done tonight. We played a really good night side tonight. They kept battling to the end. They had some really big injuries tonight, but they just kept showing up.
8: In the AFL, the Fremantle Dockers have scored a huge 70-point win against the West Coast Eagles in the local clash in Perth. The Dockers said sit comfortably at the top of the AFL ladder. Murphy Reid on Fox Footy explained how they powered on after half-time.
10: Obviously, it was quite a tight contest up until half-time, and we had the game looking the way we wanted to. We knew we had to play in our front half, and we sort of just weren't converting our options, and thought we finished off well and kept our head in the game, and yeah, we did really well.
8: Final score, Frio 16-16-112 to West Coast 6-6-42. In the earlier game, the Geelong Cats have defeated Melbourne by 20 points, 18-9-117 to 14-13-97 at the MCG. Australian Independent Radio News.
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12: Beautiful day out there. With the sun shining bright and the current temperature at 6 degrees, a little chilly. The light breeze is blowing at 8 kilometers per hour, making it a perfect day to get outside and enjoy the weather, unless you're not a fan of the cold. Looking ahead to the week, we can expect a pleasant day today with a high of 19 degrees and sunny skies. Tomorrow will be similar, with the temperature staying around 18 degrees. As we move into Tuesday, it's going to warm up a bit to 21 degrees, still with plenty of sunshine to go around. Wednesday, we'll see a slight dip in temperature to 16 degrees, but the sun will still be shining bright. And now for the traffic.
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12: Delays in Balcombe Hills following a crash on Old Northern Road at Ackling Street. A truck and a car are involved, with one of two northbound lanes closed. If you're traveling through the area, allow extra time and expect delays and congestion. In Londonderry, on Carrington Road, road damage has forced the closure of one eastbound lane. Motorists are advised to slow down, follow traffic control, and expect minor delays. It is 5 minutes past 8, and welcome to another edition of the Positive Energy Show, where your emotion controls your emotion. My name is Joe Rahman, and of course, we are joined by the one and only
13: Steve Cahill. Hey guys, how are we?
12: Hello, hello. Thank you so much for turning us on and turning us up. This is your Saturday morning, folks. And I'd like to kick off with a little bit of positive news as well. I mean, this is the positive energy show. This is the positive energy show. I know there's always a lot going around. There's always like, you know, I mean, we kick off with the news too, and there's always a little bit of, you know, and I get it. It's informative. It's, you know, it is what's happening.
13: It is what it is.
12: But, you know, a couple of things that I do want to share sometimes that doesn't actually make the news as well. So some great news is that there is actually some promising breakthroughs for women's health. So researchers have developed a blood test that has shown very high accuracy in detecting womb cancer during trials.
13: Oh, wow.
12: Yeah. So that's going to be huge. The global green economy has now surpassed $10 trillion in market value, driven by rapid growth in renewable energy, electric vehicles, clean technology, and recycling. There you go. It's another sign that sustainability is becoming a major economic force. There we go. But more great news as well. Thank you for, again, tuning in, because it is also another edition where we get to give out 2 complimentary tickets to Event Cinemas to check out all the movies that you can you can watch.
13: Yeah, that's right. So stay tuned for that around same time, Joe. 8:45-ish?
12: 8:45, absolutely.
13: So we'll tell you nearer the time what you need to do to be with a chance to win in a double movie pass for our friends at Event Cinemas. So stay tuned for that.
12: Very excited. Great music, great programs played all day and all night here on the nation's favorite station, kicking off.
13: This first one is a bit optimistic. Drive in today, my car said it was like 4 degrees out and icy conditions. So this first one from Jazzy Jeff and Fresh Prince is taking us back to a little bit of a warmer climate.
12: That's right. That's it. That's it.
13: Of course, we're talking about summertime. So hopefully, you know, everyone's rugged up today out there.
12: That's right. That's it. I'm sure it'll help to actually, like, you know, romanticize a little bit about
13: warmer weather.
12: Hey, that always helps, right?
13: Exactly.
12: Here we go. Kicking off the show with Summertime by Jazzy Jeff and the Fresh Prince. Enjoy.
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1: No Diggity wrapping up 26 minutes of continuous feel-good music here on The Positive Energy Show, where your emotion controls your emotion. My name is Joe Rahman, and of course, we have the one and only...
2: Steve Cahill. Hey, guys.
1: Hello, hello. And of course, and we have the pleasure of also training a new trainee today who's in the studio with us. It's Louise. Louise, how are we doing?
3: Good morning, everyone. Good morning, Joe. Good morning, Steve. It's great to be in here.
1: Fantastic. Oh, what a voice.
2: I know.
1: Oh,
2: definitely.
1: Look at that.
2: Voice for radio.
1: Wow, there you go. Well, you know, my mom said I had the face for radio, so, you know, that's why I'm here, really.
2: Good combination.
1: It's a good...
3: We love your voice, too, so...
1: Oh, thanks, Louise.
2: A bit fresh out there today.
1: Yeah, absolutely. Well, Louise, tell us a little bit more about... So you've got your show that's also coming up.
3: Yeah.
1: How about you give us a little bit of a rundown of what we can expect from what you'd put together for a show here at Alive?
3: Yeah, so the show name is going to be The Real Life Edit. Conversations around money... with real people and, yeah, you know, whatever that's impacting you in real life. So we want to talk about that. So that's going to be exciting.
1: Wow. Insightful, informative. I mean, that's all the good stuff. Like, it's great to actually have that kind of, it's like a podcast, right? A lot of people now, I mean, podcasting is a big thing. Why not have it on radio to talk about issues or concerns or things that are relatable to people?
2: Everyone loves money.
1: Oh, yep. That's right. That's it.
2: Everyone's got a story, I guess, as well, right?
3: That's right. And it would be it's about real issues that impact people.
1: Yeah.
3: apologies. It's a bit too cold this morning.
1: Oh, it's freezing, honestly.
2: It sure is.
1: Oh.
2: That's excellent. Okay. Well, we'll find out a bit more a bit later on in the show.
3: Yeah. Glad to be here with you guys this morning.
2: Yeah, welcome.
1: Yeah, it's going to be fun. And of course, before we kick on, we have two complimentary tickets to give away to event cinemas to check out any movie of your choice. Of course, you've got to win it. We ain't just giving it away for free.
2: Exactly.
1: Or else I'll be lining up for it.
2: So that will be around 8:45. And what we'll need you to do is text in 0405 905 905 with your name, your mobile number, and your email address, and the answer, the correct answer to the question that we'll pose at 8:45. So stay tuned.
1: Exciting, exciting.
3: Are we going to get the drum rolls and stuff?
1: Of course,
3: today?
1: Absolutely.
2: Joe's going to have them all lined up.
1: Yeah, our sound effects too. Yeah, we've got to have an applause, drum roll.
2: Our sound effects CEO, Joe.
3: Makes it more exciting, right?
2: We'll have it all lined up, ready to go.
1: I better get it right or else we'll have to fire the sound effects guy. Oh, wait, I am the sound effects guy.
2: Exactly. You'll need to give a good talking to, Joe.
1: That's right. That's it. Speak to HR. Great music, great programs played all day and all night here on the nation's favorite station. Here it is, a walk down memory lane, blast from the past. Craig David with What's Your Flavor? What's your flavor?

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3: 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And of course, it is now that time of the hour where we tell you what the secret question is to win two complimentary tickets to Event Cinemas. 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
4: So the question is, in the cinemas at the moment, we have a movie, Supergirl. So the female version of Superman. But I want to know, what is the name, the actual name of Superman? So text in 0405 905 905 with your name, email address and mobile number and answer to the question.
3: Oh, perfect. All there right. Here we go. This, it's on. Coming coming up next, we've got Living It Up by Ja Rule. And of course, we will announce the winners of the two complimentary tickets after this. So stick around. 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This is your sound, your community.

0: Living It Up by Ja Rule. Wrapping up 15 minutes of continuous feel-good music here on the first hour of the Positive Energy Show, where your emotion controls your emotion. My name is Joe Rahman, and I also do have a trainee as well joining us. It is Louise. So hello, Louise.
1: Hi again, everybody.
0: Hello, hello. But of course, it is now that time of the hour where we tell you who is our lucky winner of two complimentary tickets to Event Cinemas.
1: Yeah, now, someone texted in so quickly. I'm like, wow, you know, once we had the question, you know, we got an SMS straight away. So well done.
0: I know, I know. Keen bean, eager beaver. Yeah. I love it. Well, here we go. I've got to get this right. So we've got the sound effects now. So the winner of two complimentary tickets to Event Cinemas goes to, here we go. Jay Bautista. And here we go. Applause. Oh, I got that right for a change. There
1: you
0: go.
1: No, it was good this time.
0: Yeah. Thanks, Louise. I appreciate it. I need some encouragement here. Sometimes it's tricky being on radio. They say I got to talk to an empty room. I mean, I do that.
1: But at least you've got guests this morning, so it's good.
0: That's true.
1: I mean, just Steve, but Mia as well. And we've got Monica here too, so it's great.
0: We do have another trainee here as well, Monica. Monica's also here. She can just give us a wave. Letting everyone know that she's just giving a wave as well. Too good. All right, great music, great programs. Play it all day and all night here on the nation's favorite station, Alive 90.5 FM. Coming up in the second hour of the Positive Energy Show, we've got our one and only Dr. Peter Ganjemi joining us at 9:15 to give us an update on what is happening in the Cumberland, Parramatta, and Hills area. That is always one of the best segments of the show. We get to know what is happening around. And of course, it is never a dull moment because there's always something happening around here in the hills, in Cumberland, in Parramatta. All right, let's kick on with You Remind Me by Usher. Enjoy.

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1: Hello, I'm Kim Cartwright. Labor officials are digging into discussions on foreign affairs issues at the final day of the party's national conference. Here's Federal Politics editor Michael Packey.
2: Labor's national conference is entering its third and final day, and while the policy debate has so far been fairly subdued, that's expected to change this morning. Some members are pushing the party to abandon the AUKUS defence pact and downgrade our relationship with the US. The foreign affairs debate will also focus on Israel, with a group of Labor supporters demanding the party take a stronger stance against the state, condemning its actions in Gaza and going as far as removing Australian embassy staff from Tel Aviv. Labor officials are trying to avoid a major fight on the conference floor and reach a compromise on these issues. Michael Packey, Adelaide.
1: Dairy farmers are calling for supermarkets to separate dairy foods from overseas into different labelled cabinets in a move aimed at supporting local farmers. The system works well in European supermarkets. The call comes as Lactalis prepares to shut its Longwarri factory in Victoria's Gippsland next year. Victorian Nationals leader Danny O'Brien says shoppers need to know where their food is coming from.
3: We need strong country of origin labelling, and we've mostly got that, but it could always be looked at to strengthen, because I think Australians do want to support Australian produce. It's a real concern to me that some of this economic rationalism over the years has impacted on industries like the dairy industry and impacted on our regional communities like Longwarri.
1: Strike force detectives have charged a registered nurse employed by the Northern Sydney Local Health District over an alleged data breach. The 59-year-old man is accused of accessing personal medical records from New South Wales Health without authorisation. Electronic devices allegedly containing patient details have been seized from a home at French's Forest. A police officer is recovering in hospital after being shot while responding to a domestic violence call on Queensland's Fraser Coast. A 45-year-old man allegedly opened fire when police arrived on scene last night, striking an officer in the leg. Specialist police later searched the property and found the gunman deceased. The Ethical Standards Command is investigating. The Cook Labor government in Western Australia has mounted a legal bid to stop an inmate who has transitioned to female while incarcerated in a men's prison from transferring to a women's jail. The West Australian State Administrative Tribunal recently ruled in favour of the inmate's move. However, a Supreme Court judge granted a stay on the decision. It means the woman will remain behind bars in a male prison until the matter is resolved. Lawyer Tom Percy telling Nine News it's unclear which way the decision will go.
4: This is a very difficult case. It's unlike any I've ever encountered before. This is one of those problems that creeps up on us from time to time, to which there's no ready answer. And I think that there will need to be a lot of soul searching about what's the best way to proceed.
1: The Invasive Species Council says the finish line to eradicate feral cats on Kangaroo Island off the South Australian coast is in sight, following a funding injection of $2.7 million from the federal government. This is Air News. Australia has nabbed three gold medals in the pool overnight at the Glasgow Commonwealth Games. Lani Pallister won the 400-metre freestyle final, while Jenna Jones claimed top spot in the 100 metres. Jenna Forrester took home gold in the 200-metre backstroke after nabbing bronze in the 400-metre freestyle less than an hour earlier. Forrester won the swim in a tight contest, as heard on Channel 7.
5: Shanahan, Fredericks, Forrester, who will it be? Forrester might get there. Jenna Forrester, what a night she's had. Jenna Forrester takes gold.
1: Hannah Fredericks, who led at halfway, claimed the bronze. Glasgow-born Katie Shanahan picking up the silver at Tollcross, the pool in which she learned to swim. In AFL, Geelong has triumphed over Melbourne 18-9-117 to 14-13-97, the result keeping the Cats' top six hopes alive. Geelong's Shannon Neal telling Fox Footy it took a while to crack the opposition.
6: We don't look at the stats too much, but we knew they were unbeaten on the G, and obviously Kingy having some experience with us, we sort of knew that he'd be thinking the way that we play. So, they've sort of got a lot of run in their team, so we'll try to mitigate that. And yeah, we got on top of them, which is great.
1: NRL, the Storm went down to the Raptors 28-26. 11 tries were scored. Campbell Graham's second in the dying stages, the match winner. Melbourne's Harry Grant suffering a hamstring injury. Earlier, the Roosters beat the Knights 23-22. The home side losing the Dillons, Brown and Lucas to potential season-ending injuries. Australian Independent Radio News.
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8: Current temperature at 4 degrees. Sun is shining bright, though. Gentle breeze of 9 kilometers per hour to keep things fresh. No rain in sight. Perfect time to enjoy the outdoors. It is a little cold, though. Looking ahead to the week, we've got some pleasant days lined up for you. Today, expect a high of 20 degrees with clear skies continuing. Tomorrow and Monday, we'll see partly cloudy conditions with temperatures around 18 degrees. Tuesday will bring the sunshine with a high of 20 degrees. As we head towards midweek, Wednesday will remain sunny with a slightly cooler temperature of 17 degrees. So get ready for a mix of sun and clouds and enjoy the mild temperatures in the days to come. It is 6 minutes past nine, and welcome to another edition of the Positive Energy Show, where your emotion controls your emotion. My name is Joe Rahman here, reporting from Mission Control. Thank you so much for joining us here on a Saturday morning, folks. I know it's nice and it's a bit chilly, right? So always a good time to turn up that radio. So thank you so much for turning us on and turning us up. Coming up at 9:15, we've got our one and only Dr. Peter Ganjemi joining us to give us an update on what is happening in the Hills, Cumberland, and Parramatta area. 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
3: 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My name is Joe Rahman, reporting from Mission Control, and thank you so much for turning us on and turning us

0: up. It is now that time of the hour where we get our one and only Dr. Peter Ginjemi to join us on air to give us an update on what is happening in the Hills, Cumberland, and Parramatta area. Let's give him a ring, shall we? Once again, you're listening to Alive 90.5 FM. This is your sound, your community.
1: Hello.
0: Hello, Peter. Good morning.
1: Hi, Joe. How are you?
0: Very good, thank you. It is once again that time of the hour on a Saturday morning where we get to hear all the amazing things that are happening around the Hills, Cumberland, and Parramatta area.
1: How are you this morning?
0: I'm very good, thank you. A little chilly. Are we keeping warm?
1: Well, I just came back from... So Louisa and I, as you know, we serve on the board of Alive FM, and last night we were at the Young Achievers Awards in the city, and three of our Hills locals were nominated for an award. So there was Caitlin Farquhar and Joshua Katz, and then Ashleen Keller, she won her category, which was the Connecting Communities Award. So yeah, we're fired up for the weekend. It was very inspirational seeing them all win their awards and their categories last night.
0: Oh, fantastic. Must have been quite a show.
1: Definitely.
0: Awesome. All right. Well, Peter, let's kick on with what's happening tomorrow. Now, tomorrow's National Tree Day. What is that and why is that significant?
1: Absolutely, Joe. So National Tree Day, that's tomorrow, 26th of July. It's always the last Sunday of July. Mm-hmm. And National Tree Day is Australia's largest tree planting and nature care event. So it was started in 1996. So this year it's the 30th anniversary. So over the past three decades, volunteers have contributed more than 10 million hours to planting trees, restoring habitat, and taking part in environmental activities that foster a deeper understanding of the natural world. And so this is an impactful and fun event for all of us to be a part of.
0: Amazing. And what is happening in the Hills for National Tree Day?
1: So the Hills, they've got a site in the Gables at Sundowner Parkway in the Gables. And so when I was the mayor a few years ago, I brought the National Tree Day event in the Hills to the Gables because for those that know the area quite well, Box Hill and Gables, it's a wonderful area, but we could do with a few more trees. So the event was brought there. It's stayed there ever since. This event tomorrow is 9 o'clock to 12 o'clock. And so they're encouraging residents from across the Shire to come along. Gloves, tools and equipment for planting and watering cans and buckets, that's all provided. But bring your hat and sun protection and drinking water. And they'll aim to plant 5,000 trees. And they usually smash this goal very quickly, actually. It sounds like a lot, but when you have hundreds of people out there, they get through it extremely quickly. So, and there's a free barbecue lunch courtesy of Box Hill and Gables Lions Club. So that'll be a great event to be a part of.
0: What a fantastic initiative. And what is happening in Cumberland for a National Tree Day?
1: So Cumberland Council, they didn't want just one site. They wanted five sites. So they've got a site at Campbell Hill Pioneer Reserve in Guildford. They've got another site at Guilfoyle Park in Regent's Park. They've got a third site at Holroyd Gardens in Maryland. It's a wonderful picturesque site, that one. MJ Bennett Reserve in Westmead, and also Maryland Central Gardens in Maryland's West, another picturesque site, that one. So at each of these five sites, they're looking to plant 2,000 trees each. There'll be tools and gloves provided. They say bring a reusable water bottle along, and there's a free barbecue lunch at each site as well. So if you're down in Cumberland, you've got your choice of sites to help out at.
0: Fantastic. And what's happening in Parramatta for National Tree Day, Peter?
1: So Parramatta have just the one site, but it's a huge one. This one's at Upjohn Park along Ronald Avenue in Dundas. Mm-hmm. And this is from 10 a.m. to 1 p.m. And their objective is to plant 10,000 native seedlings. And so the vegetation they're looking at in this reserve is part of the Sydney Turpentine Ironbark Forest Community, which is critically endangered. And so they're aiming tomorrow to help stabilise the creek line and provide essential habitat to regrow some of this forest community there. So they're asking people to bring along a water bottle, sun protection, and wear enclosed footwear as well for safety. They'll provide the tools and the gardening gloves, and the Lions Club of Carlingford and Dundas will have a free sausage sizzle, also with vegetarian options. So wherever you are in the Hills, Cumberland or Parramatta tomorrow, There's a site near you, and there's fun to be had while being part of a meaningful cause.
0: Oh, amazing. What a fantastic initiative. Peter, thank you so, so much for the updates. We always look forward to this on the Positive Energy Show. And I guess we'll hope to catch you at one of these events for National
1: Tree
0: Day.
1: You will. Absolutely. Cheers, Joe. Appreciate it.
0: Amazing. Thanks, Peter. You're listening to Alive 90.5 FM. This is your sound, your community. 21 minutes past 9, and we are going to kick on with more music in the mix. This is Dilemma by Nelly.

0: This is Jackson by Outkast, wrapping up 30 minutes of continuous feel-good music here on the second hour of the Positive Energy Show, where your emotion controls your emotion. My name is Joe Rahman, and boy, do I have a treat for you. In the studio with me now are the boys from Tate Nitro. It is Kip and Justin. Guys, how are we doing?
1: Doing great today. Do you want to speak first? I don't know. We're both doing mate. Great simultaneously. There you go, Joe.
0: Oh, man, I love it. That's the
1: energy. How are you, Joe?
0: Oh, I'm great.
1: Great.
0: I'm good.
1: Incredible. Oh, positive energy.
0: Oh, well, that's the energy I love.
2: The coffee's just good, actually.
1: The coffee's good?
2: Yeah.
1: I didn't try the coffee.
2: Well,
1: I'm not usually a coffee guy. We had our Macca's coffee before.
3: Well, I need more.
1: Yeah, you need more.
0: We all need more.
2: Never enough.
0: I'll have a coffee and I'll have an extra shot of that, whatever it is.
1: Oh, yeah.
0: Oh, well. All right. So just to give our listeners a little bit of a background, guys. So you guys go by the name Tate Nitro, known for your heavy alternative melodies with a chaotic energy. Sounds like my Monday morning. With a jazz fusion inspired drummer, Justin, that's you, and a pro wrestler. Kip, that's you, with a new metal infection. All right, the sound of Tate Nitro can be described in two simple words: jarring and fresh. All right, well, guys, tell us a little bit more about the origin story. How did it all start?
3: Well, Kieran, take it away.
1: Me take it away? Okay,
3: I can take it away if you want.
1: Kieran,
3: to take it away,
1: Kip,
3: actually.
1: By the way, interchangeable. But so I started off like studying film. I did a Bachelor of Film degree, right?
0: Yep.
1: And a lot of my inspiration came from music-related content, like the moods and the colors and whatnot. That's kind of how I was seeing it, right? Mm. I was listening to certain sounds and getting the visuals from that.
3: Mm.
1: And I kind of always thought to myself, like, you know, I have such a passion for this, but I can't really do it. I don't know how to do it, right?
3: Mm.
1: And I thought, instead of having the middleman of trying to find other people making the sounds I want, why not just make the sounds I want, right?
0: Yeah,
1: I think that's the way to go. And so,
3: I think it was also a good time as well for him to like start a band, because I was also looking into branching out into a band myself, because I'm just learning drums back then.
0: Yeah.
3: And I'm like, I actually like playing drums a lot. So like, I thought I'd take it seriously. I bought an electric drum kit back home.
0: Yeah.
3: And I've just been playing it. And then I was like, oh, wait, my close mate, Kieran, he wants to start a band.
1: Yeah, man.
3: Well, I think. So I hit him up. And then that's where it started, honestly.
1: Yeah. My musical journey kind of started back in high school. I took up music.
3: Don't we all?
1: Yeah, 100%. I took up music and drama and whatnot, just trying to be expressive with myself. And, you know, my parents got me, you know, two new guitars, an acoustic and electric. Very lucky about that. But I've kept those for the past 9 years. So those, like, things are ancient.
3: I'm just gonna say, you're polar opposite to me, man. I was on biology, I was on advanced maths, I was on advanced English.
0: I hear you, Justin.
3: I mean,
0: relatable.
1: I tried advanced English,
0: but painful.
3: It's my breath there. Thank you.
1: I tried advanced English, I couldn't hack it. So, meh.
3: No difference.
1: But yeah, I've been rocking those same guitars for 9 years now. We've been recording with it. I think it's a very special sound to
3: Ibanez?
1: Me.
3: Ibanez? Is that
1: An Ibanez, Ibanez GO that I'm rocking.
3: I'm a drummer. I don't know any of it. Ask me how to pronounce Roland.
1: How do you pronounce Roland?
3: I just said it just then.
1: Okay.
3: There you go.
0: That's what it is. Well, relatable. I'm a drummer too. So you know what?
3: I thought you played the harmonica.
0: I do play the harmonica.
3: Is that an actual instrument? Is that?
1: Inside joke.
0: Russell, is that you? Oh,
3: should we be doing inside jokes this early?
0: Oh, absolutely. Oh, you know what? There's always time for inside jokes. I love
3: Amazing.
0: It. Oh, there you
3: Amazing.
0: Go. All right. Well, gents, tell me a little bit more about how, like, the songwriting on how it works. So, Justin, you're a drummer, and Kieran, you play the guitar, so how does it kind of work? Do you lay down the melodies first, or lyrics are laid down, or is it kind of like, Justin, you come in with like a beat, or is this like a 4 a.m. Ken thing where we go like, guys, I have a great idea, let's smash one out right now in the studio? How does it work?
1: Yeah, so we've got a Discord server that we kind of just share ideas through, just whatever we come up with. We just throw it in as a brainstorm.
3: Yeah. I could literally just be like making beats with my mouth, like,
0: oh, so good. I love it.
3: And I'm like, yeah, okay, I'll record that. I don't have my drum kit now. I'll record it because I didn't have a drum kit. Like,
1: yeah, for sure. Sometimes I'll come up with lyrics, just, you know, record it, put it in there.
3: This guy just comes out of nowhere like, Justin, first bar goes, And then you go. Oh wait, wait. Are we playing? Are we playing country or heavy rock metal?
1: Why, doesn't why matter. We're playing music, on? Justin. Just play it.
3: Just why is that gent going on? What just genre play are we doing?
1: But yeah, like it's very just like brainstormy until something just clicks, and yeah. Usually it is a 4 a.m. thing when I'm sitting there producing in so you know good. Ableton
3: there's a
1: or whatever.
3: About that actually, there's a science about 4 a.m. peak awareness for like people.
1: Yeah,
0: they just. Yeah. Oh,
1: I wanted to talk about that. Can I like go on like a tangent?
3: No.
1: Yes, I can. Yes, I can. That's a rhetorical question.
3: I mean, John can answer.
1: Yeah,
3: that.
1: Yeah, Joe can.
3: Can
1: you,
3: be Joe? Can
0: no,
3: you,
0: no, go for it.
1: Cool,
0: no,
1: okay, wonderful. Okay, I like it. This is like such a. Such a profound thing to say. I apologize, but like the
3: don't apologize.
1: The dream state is such a fantastic place to be.
4: Dream
1: you know
4: state.
1: That you know that place where you're like
4: I
1: half
4: haven't dreamed
1: asleep?
4: Since I was 18.
0: Makes two of us.
4: Ever you know, since I graduated,
1: you know that place when you're like half asleep, and for some reason physics. Like a different in your mind until you wake up and you go, why did that work? You know?
3: Yeah, like,
1: when you're overtired and making creative things just come out of nowhere for no reason.
3: It just does 3 a.m.
1: Yeah.
3: Or I wake up in the floor 3 a.m. because I...
0: Isn't that just a Saturday morning, right?
3: Oh, Sunday.
0: Where am I?
3: Or Monday.
0: Oh, this ain't my... But anyways, yeah.
4: It's still Monday. It's still yeah, Tuesday.
1: Yeah. But yeah, I just wanted to get that out because like yeah. I've started to notice that that's a very big part of our music creation is the spontaneity, I guess. Is that the word?
3: Stop touching my
1: sorry, I'm tapping your feet. No one can
3: guys,
1: see that.
3: Guys, have been tapping my feet like five times. And
0: but, oh, there you go. That's the bond you need.
1: Yeah, yeah.
3: It is the bond.
1: But the like, spontaneous nature of that.
3: Yeah.
1: Like, yeah. That's kind of how our music's been being made recently. It's
3: like,
1: it's
3: we have a structure, but like, we are more into how we feel in the moment. Like, we don't want to like put ourselves in a bracket.
0: Yeah,
3: like,
0: yeah, yeah.
3: It's more like, okay, we got an idea. Put it on.
1: You'll
3: if
1: notice,
3: it works later, we'll put in a different song.
1: Yeah, yeah. And you'll notice in our release single, The Dogma of Reinvention, it changes
3: a lot.
1: Like, it changes a lot. I think there's like four different songs in there that we just kind of mashed together and it works. It's like the journey. It's like an allegory of a journey like of a,
3: like Bohemian Rhapsody.
1: Well, I don't want to call it Bohemian Rhapsody. That's
3: oh, you're here first, guys.
1: I'm not going to compare myself
0: we're
1: to Queen.
0: We're the next Bohemian Rhapsody.
1: We ain't Brian May. We ain't Freddie Mercury.
3: No, we're not.
1: But yeah. Maybe. So nonetheless,
3: maybe one day if Joel joins us with his sweet harmonica skills.
0: Oh man, I want you guys to sound good. All right, throwing me in there. I don't know.
3: I think your harmonica skills.
1: You'd be surprised what works, Joe.
0: I paid Justin a lot of money to say that on air.
3: Yeah.
0: You're listening to a live 90.5. Well, speaking of
3: I'm
0: the dogma.
3: Bank.
0: So good. So good. The Dogma of Reinvention, the track that we're about to get up on air. So tell us a little bit more. I think you did mention how it sounds like there's like a couple of different layers that you have in there. Like, how did it all, like, tell us a little bit more about how it came about.
1: Well, yeah, so it started off as a guitar riff.
3: I'm just a drummer boy.
1: Yeah, just a drummer.
0: You are the drummer, Justin.
3: You know,
0: you are the drummer.
3: Yeah, you know, Jesus came to birth as a drummer boy. That's me.
1: That's you, the little drummer boy.
0: Rap-a-bum-bum.
3: Yeah, rap-a-bum-bum. That's my thought process through this Dogma Reinvention, because everything, it just keeps reinventing itself.
1: Oh,
3: and
1: serious.
3: I'm like, okay, I'll just, whatever drum beats you want for this one, I'll just go with it. Like, fuck it, we'll go...
0: No, all good.
3: Fudge it.
0: There we go.
3: No,
0: that's it.
3: Fudge it.
0: That is exactly what you
3: mean.
0: Yeah.
1: Okay, so, it started as a guitar riff. It started as a guitar riff. I put a little bit of lyrics to it, and then I had Justin come over and said, Justin, I got an idea. Quick, come over. And he does a little bit of drums, sits there, figuring it out. You know, we had our good friend Nick at the time, who was Joe and Justin are making hand signals to each other.
0: Yeah. We had appropriate ones.
1: Yeah.
3: Very appropriate ones.
1: We had our good friend Nick, who was partially a part of the band, but unfortunately can't continue. He wrote some lyrics and some bass lines and whatnot.
3: Shout out Nick
1: Mosca, man.
3: Shout out Nick.
1: And then on top of that, we're just like, you know what? Let's just get some more people in here. We had another good friend, Charlene, do some really pretty vocals, insane vocalist. Mm. We had Trevor come in and just scream at the microphone with like his...
3: Bear in mind, this is like in a closet.
1: Yeah.
3: We're in a makeshift closet.
1: We're just in,
3: like, you have like these pyramids going on everywhere in the walls. What are these called again? Sound dampeners?
0: Yeah. So, well, we soundproof things just in case I need to scream.
3: Yeah. Well, yeah. Think of that, but instead of like.
1: It was my wardrobe. Little, it was my shirt.
3: In his shirts, dampening everything.
0: Wow. Okay.
3: Yeah. Yeah.
1: So we had all these different attributes of.
3: And it gets hot in there when you scream more than 3 minutes.
0: Oh, I can imagine.
1: Yeah, we had all these different attributes and different people, and it just kind of, like came together as like this piece of like our friend group kind of expressing themselves
0: in
1: this one track. It was really cool.
3: It was like a voice.
1: For it's a like, magical like yeah. experience, wasn't it?
3: It's like a pinch of MSG there. Oh, fuck it.
1: Oh.
0: We need a bit of swear jar, I reckon.
1: Yeah, we need to.
0: Which is a swear jar every time. It's like $20. Whoa,
1: so he's gonna be rich.
0: I'm gonna be rich. Well, I'll be like $20 richer. I mean,
3: at the end of this podcast, I'm gonna not podcast radio. I'm gonna give all the money that Joel gave me to sponsor his harmonica. You know, shout out.
0: Yeah.
3: So just gonna go back to you, brother. So
0: I'm quitting my job. Yes.
1: But yeah, no, that was pretty much the process of Dogma. It was a magical like friendship moment, if you will. And I had this like really crazy idea while I was away in the States, actually, and I was producing over there where we had this string section. I extended the bridge to make this really magical string section that was based on Skyrim that I was playing at
3: the
1: time.
3: Yeah, I saw that. You put that everywhere on social media.
1: I was like, loving Skyrim, and it just came out of me. I was like,
3: you did had a brief period in your time where you were just playing Skyrim.
1: Unhealthily. There was like 2 weeks and I achievement hunted
3: unhealthily.
0: You're not the only one, Kieran.
1: Oh no,
0: that's a great game.
1: Absolutely. It just keeps getting better and it keeps getting released.
3: Oh.
1: It's ridiculous.
3: Well, this is going to be like a hot take, but I've never finished Skyrim.
1: Never?
3: I've never finished Skyrim. I only go past
0: wow.
3: What's that, Whitehelm? The first area? The first area where Winterhome was?
1: Whiterun.
3: Whiterun, yeah, Whiterun. See, I don't even know.
1: You haven't even played Skyrim, though.
3: I played Skyrim. I know. The beacon.
1: All right, enough of Skyrim. We're talking about music.
3: Oh, music, yeah, anyways.
0: Right. Oh, that's right, yeah.
3: Dogma of reinvention.
0: Cool. Even I forgot. All right, here we go. All right, guys, we're going to... So one last question before we get your track. The Dogma of reinvention up on air. Tell us a little bit about, to all the listeners out there, how can we find your socials and are there any gig updates as well that we can that you can let us know about?
1: So no confirmed gig updates. We are definitely trying. We're reaching out. But find us on socials and you'll be up to date immediately. Find us on Instagram, t8nitro.com, at t8nitro rather.
3: There's only two songs, by the way.
1: TikTok. Oh, no, we have three songs.
3: Oh, three songs.
1: We got a couple more songs
3: three
1: coming
3: songs.
1: Out.
0: You played on the third track.
3: I'm just a drummer boy.
0: Wait, the first song is the second song?
1: We have...
3: Is that, do you want that?
1: We have TikTok, Instagram, Facebook, YouTube. Yep. We're on SoundCloud. We're on Spotify. We're on pretty much everything.
3: So follow us.
1: Yeah, find us. Just search us up. You'll find us.
3: T8 Nitro. And like T8 Interchange.
1: Yeah, T8 is based on the MacArthur line, isn't it?
3: Cinderella's done.
1: Yeah, we love the MacArthur train line. Gets us everywhere.
3: Yeah.
1: But also, we've got a couple more songs coming out.
3: I think we should busk in the train.
1: In the train.
0: That sounds like an awesome idea.
3: Yeah, just ruin everyone's morning on a Monday.
0: It could actually make everyone's Monday.
3: Yeah.
0: Yeah, it could actually have the opposite effect.
1: Yeah, depends if I scream or not.
3: I would love it if you scream it.
1: Oh, I would hate
3: 9 a.m. in the morning in
0: if
3: the train.
0: If you can get people to actually scream at the same time, that they could actually feel better.
1: Because
0: you're on your way to work, you're just like, oh my God, I've got all that. Like, how about we all just scream?
1: Yeah.
0: They scream.
3: How about we all scream, exactly.
1: Oh, how about
3: we go
1: that?
3: At 9:30 when everyone's running late to work already?
1: True.
3: You know?
0: They would definitely need to scream.
1: Wow.
3: Yeah. I would know.
1: It's revolutionary.
3: I run late to work at 9:30, so like I would know the general demographic. Oh, why am I saying this?
0: well, there you go. 9:30? My God. I'm there
1: at
0: 10.
1: Just wanted to plug it as well. New EP coming soon. We've got two tracks ready. Third one in the mix with Smile with a V. Featured artist. Love him. Electronic.
3: Yes.
1: But yeah, anyway.
3: Again, I'm just a drummer boy.
0: You are the drummer, Justin.
3: I'm just the drummer boy.
0: Aw, oh, too good.
3: I stand behind a kit. Oh, sorry.
1: Let's go.
0: All right, gents, thank you so much. That's TA Nitro joining us here at Alive 90.5 FM. This is your sound, your community. Coming up in the mix, we've got their track lined up entitled, boys, what's it called?
1: The Dogma of Reinvention.
0: Here we go.
1: Thanks, Joe.
0: Thank you.

0: So all the work comes in. So you just go like,
1: okay.
2: Sorry. Something's changed with Mum lately. You're not sure what to do. She wants to stay home. She can, with the right support. We're a small, dedicated home care team. Nursing, personal care, overnight stays, post-hospital care. We can usually be there within the week. One call, no pressure. We'll work out her needs together. Call Santa Clara on 02-811-8121. That's 02-811-8121. 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
2: 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My name is Joe Rahman and I'm also still joined by the boys from T8 Nitro. 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
2: 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I go, catch us next week, same time, same place here on the nation's favorite station. Ooh, okay. You reckon we can do that?
3: Maybe.
2: All right, Kieran, you try it.
3: Okay. Catch us here, same time, same...
2: No, he's got it.
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2: Yeah.
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2: Oh, look at that. 90.5. Oh, there you go.
3: 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Oh.
5: Catch Joel here on 90.5.
2: That's a natural right there. Oh, sorry. Man. Oh, thank you, guys. I appreciate it, man. This is what makes me happy. I mean, my mom always said I had the face for radio. Yes. All right.
5: You do.
2: Too good.
3: No, don't be mean.
2: Thanks, Justin. I appreciate it.
6: Wait, that's a compliment. No, that's a compliment. No.
3: He's traumatized.
5: Just pull me out here, man. Just pull me out here in the studio.
3: Just pull me out.
2: That's all right. I'm just going to cry after this, but
3: no,
2: that's okay.
3: No.
2: Too good. 4 minutes to go before the end of the show. Do not touch that dial. Coming up next in the mix, Teenage Dream. Great music, great programs played all day and all night here on the nation's favorite station, Alive 90.5 FM, kicking on with Wherever, Wherever by Shakira. 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
2: Hello, I'm Kim Cartwright. The Albanese government says it will fight a US decision to increase tariffs on Australian goods. Here's Federal Politics editor Michael Packey.
3: While Labor members are here in Adelaide debating policy issues, the Trump administration lobbed a grenade, increasing the tariff on some Australian goods sold to the US to 12.5%. The United States argues Australia, along with 59 other countries, need to be penalised because they haven't done enough to stop buying products from countries who use slave labour. Trade Minister Don Farrell says the hike is unjustified.
4: This is the wrong decision.